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1: New research released for Rural Road Safety Month this month has highlighted a worrying trend, with more than 900 people killed on Australia's rural roads last year. Despite regional roads accounting for nearly 70% of all road deaths, many motorists still believe they're safer than city streets. Meanwhile, Public Education Week begins today, with schools across the Clarence Valley showcasing the theme Inspiring Excellence. Activities include a Year 6 Transition Day at the PCYC and a gifted education program at South Grafton High School. Firefighters were also kept busy on Saturday night after a burst water main flooded a laneway in Grafton CBD. Crews worked with Clarence Valley Council to secure the scene and restore water, with only minor disruption to nearby businesses. And in local sport, the Ghosts endured a difficult trip to Maxville, while the Rebels celebrated a ladies' win on Old Boys Day before suffering losses in reserve and first grade. The Rebels head to Coffs Harbour this weekend, while the Ghosts enjoy the bye. That's some of what's making local news and sport today for Monday, August 3rd.
2: Don't miss out on performing at ASA Clarence Valley this Wednesday night from 6 at Roach's Family Hotel. 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
8: And good morning, partly cloudy today. We're heading for 23 degrees. Tomorrow, partly cloudy again after some early morning fog patches. 6 to 24 Tuesday. Sunny for Wednesday and partly cloudy Thursday.
9: 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Welcome to Loving Life 103.1. Yeah!

As we play better music and more of it, this is Loving Life. John Farnham, Human Nature, Every Time You Cry. Now, 30 years ago today, the Cathedral Op Shop here in Grafton opened its doors, and since then it's been sustained by the generosity of volunteers, donors and shoppers who have helped make it such a special part of our community, enabling the Cathedral's ministry, mission and outreach to flourish. Now, you can join them for a special morning tea to celebrate this milestone that's happening right now at the Cathedral Op Shop in Grafton. That's their special morning tea happening right now. They've got cake. You can go down there, say g'day, check out some of the spectacular specials they've got in the shop as well. 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

0: There we are, Nights Like These. That's Hats Off, some more local homegrown music here at Loving Life. And you can catch more of it Sunday afternoons from 4 between 4 and 6 with Robin Damo, homegrown thanks to Gillespie Plumbing and Buckley Music here at Loving Life 103.1. Today, fine though, partly cloudy. We're heading for 23 degrees.
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There we are, the Vixens of the Fall and Break It Easy here at Loving Life. News headlines coming up shortly. It's Jimmy Barnes right now. This is Little Darling. 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
1: Fire and Rescue New South Wales crews responded to a burst of water main in Grafton CBD on Saturday night after flooding was reported in the laneway between the Commonwealth Bank and Grafton Hotel. Firefighters barricaded the area before Clarence Valley Council crews arrived to shut off the water supply, with businesses only affected for a couple of hours. It's also Public Education Week this week, with schools across the region celebrating inspiring excellence. There's a range of activities across the area planned, including a Year 6 Transition Day and programs for gifted students happening today. And motorists are being reminded to take extra care during Rural Road Safety Month after new figures revealed rural road deaths rose by more than 10% last year. In local sport, the Greys were all well beaten across all grades at Maxville, while the Rebels claimed victory in the ladies' match before going down in reserve and first grade at McKittrick Park yesterday. The Rebels will travel to Coffs Harbour this weekend while the Ghosts enjoy the bye. And that's some of what's making local news and sport today for Monday, August the 3rd.
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7: And good morning, partly cloudy today. We're heading for 23 degrees. Tomorrow, partly cloudy again after some early morning fog patches. 6 to 24 Tuesday. Sunny for Wednesday and partly cloudy Thursday.
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Loving Life 103.1, and there's a group that's been rumoured to be getting together for their 30th anniversary of Wannabe, which was last month, actually, July 1996, that one came out. But officially yet, there's no word of a comeback tour. They've marked the anniversary on social media. Yeah, so 30 years ago since that song came out. Cool. I was working in community radio way back then as well. It is James here this morning, feeling slightly older. The Pointer Sisters coming up. Tom Cochran as well right now. Callum Scott, Dancing on My Own.

0: Loving Life 103.1, Tom Cochrane, Life is a Highway there from 1991 from his album Mad Bad World, and in 2016 a 322-kilometre or 200-mile section of Manitoba Provincial Road 391 was designated as the Tom Cochrane Life is a Highway section. There you go, in Canada, that's originally where he's from. It is James Heppelwhite this morning. Today, remaining partly cloudy, we're heading for 23 degrees.
1: After 3 massive weeks on the road, the Grafton Redmen are back this Saturday at the Hay Street Rugby Field, South Grafton, for round 13 of Mid-North Coast Rugby. The Grafton Redmen take on the Port Macquarie Pirates in what is expected to be a massive day of rugby. 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

0: to Sunday the 9th of August 2026. Now the Clarence Valley Council is celebrating Local Government Week by celebrating with a free barbecue lunch. 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

Loving Life with Attention there, Charlie Puth. It's coming up to midday. Thank you very much for your company this morning. Enjoy your afternoon. Andrew's coming up afternoon with the Country Lunchback. And to get us in the mood, bit of country, here's a piece of my heart. This is Faith Hill. Have a great afternoon.

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1: This week is Public Education Week, an opportunity to highlight the great work that he's done inside our schools. The theme this year is Inspiring Excellence. The Director of Educational Leadership for Grafton Principal Network, Martin Gill, explains.
2: Public education's, you know, it's the foundation of our strong society, and we cater for all kids in all schools. We've got over 2,200 schools in New South Wales, and good things are happening every year. And then in week three, term three, it's a time we really, you know, turn the spotlight to that and celebrate those things that are happening across the state. So it's an exciting time. And as you said, we're really recognising the efforts and achievements of students in our schools and the staff and the communities that support them.
1: He says there'll be plenty of activities from schools across the region starting today with Grafton Network Small Schools Transition Day at the PCYC for Year 6 students, while South Grafton High School will host the High Potential Gifted Education Program. Mr Gill says it will be another busy week.
2: Yes. Each of the local public schools will have something going on, and they'll be communicating that with their communities. You know, and Wednesday, Coots Crossing are bringing their future kindergarten students in, so they'll be buddying up at from about 11:30. South Grafton Public School Demo always puts on an amazing performance, Public Education Week, so they've got their concert on Wednesday. They've got a matinee and an evening performance. I'll be heading to the Saraton. They've got their gala concert, which is a real highlight for Grafton Public School. Magic Shoes production, and then Friday, Almara. They're wrapping up the week with celebration assembly, picnic and baked goods available. But as I said, each of the schools have got exciting things going on. It's, you know, picnics and open days, grandparents and parents coming in. It's a genuine celebration of the good work that happens out there.
1: Crews from Grafton Fire and Rescue 306 station responded to reports of flooding in the CBD on Saturday night. The council water main running under the laneway between the Commonwealth Bank and Grafton Hotel had burst. No local businesses were impacted aside from not having any water for a couple of hours. Firefighters called for Clarence Valley Council while they barricaded the area that helped ease the flow of the water. Council did arrive and shut the water off. Most of the Grafton Hotel clientele had left when the incident occurred. New research released to mark Rural Road Safety Month this month suggests a false sense of security is behind a staggering rise in country road fatalities. Figures reveal 906 people were tragically killed on the nation's rural roads last year, an increase of more than 10% on the previous 12 months. However, more than one in four drivers believe rural roads are safer than city streets, despite more than two in three road deaths occurring in regional areas. Chair of the Australian Road Safety Foundation, Russell White, says some of the findings are particularly alarming.
3: Every choice that you make behind the wheel matters. So slow down, plan ahead, and remember that every person that's on the road with you has someone waiting for them to come home. So this Rural Road Safety Month, we really want people to join the journey and make the choice to arrive safely.
0: Loving life, local sport.
1: It was a tough weekend for our local rugby league teams. The Ghosts travelled to Maxwell and the under-18s got a hiding, going down 42 points to 6. The ladies had a bye whilst the reserve grade only managed to get 6 points on the board compared to the Sea Eagles' 62. The first grade were a little bit more competitive, but still couldn't match Maxwell, losing 50 points to 24. The sun was shining for Old Boys Day and Sponsors Day at McKittrick Park yesterday for the final home game of the season for the Rebels. The ladies started the day strong with a 26-10 win against Woolgoolga, but it went downhill from there. Reserve grade lost 38 points to 8, while the Rebels fought hard in first grade, although captain coach Todd Cameron being sent from the field for a late high tackle, leaving the Rebels with 12. There were several other sin bins in the game. The Seahorses managed to stay ahead, taking home the points 44-28. The Ghosts have a bye this week, whilst the Rebels travel to Coffs Harbour for the last round of the Group 2 season. And that is the latest in Loving Life, local news and sport. The weather details are next.
4: After three massive weeks on the road, the Grafton Redmen are back this Saturday at the Hay Street Rugby Field, South Grafton, for round 13 of Mid-North Coast Rugby. The Grafton Redmen take on the Port Macquarie Pirates in what is expected to be a massive day of rugby. 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
12: Partly cloudy conditions forecast for today, staying partly cloudy for tomorrow, sunny on Wednesday and partly cloudy for Thursday.
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0: 103.1 Love and Life. It's the Country Lunchback. Hi, my name's Andrew. Nice to be on your radio. Some good country music. Chris Boots Lee on the way. Get your country on right after this from Eddie Rabbit. Right saying, Clyde. It's 103.1 Love and Life.
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0: That's the great Alan Jackson, who's going to retire from performing. No more Alan Jackson, but he's got a new song out. He's gone back to 1976, done a version of the Orleans, still the one. Absolutely fantastic version it is too. More country music on the way for you. Right after this, going to play Dolly and Dan Seals as well, all part of the Country Lunch Pack here at Love and Life.
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0: 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You got the Country Lunch Pack with the great Mel Haggard and Twinkle Twinkle Lucky Star. This weekend, join the fun of an enchanting winter evening as we present the Jacaranda Candidates and Junior Candidates. It's on Saturday, the 8th of August, 6 p.m. at the GDSC in the auditorium. It's $60 per person, includes a two-course meal. You'll be seated in tables of 10. And the esteemed candidates will share their heartfelt presentation on what brings wonder to their life. Now, it's an opportunity to support these inspiring individuals and witness their unique perspective. Evening highlights include candidate and junior candidate presentations, two-course dinner, as I said. So get your tickets right now at the GDSC. 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

The devil went down to Georgia. He was looking for a soul to steal. He was in a bind because he was way behind and he was willing to make a deal. When he came across this young man sawing on a fiddle and playing it hot, and the devil jumped up on a hickory stump and said, "Boy, let me tell you what. I guess you didn't know it, but I'm a fiddle player too. And if you'd care to take a dare, I'll make a bet with you. Now, you played pretty good fiddle, boy, but give the devil his due. I bet a fiddle of gold against your soul, because I think I'm better than you." The boy said, "My name's Johnny, and it might be a sin, but I'll take your bet, and you're going to regret, because I'm the best as ever been."

his case and he said, I'll start this show. And fire flew from his fingertips as he rosined up his bow. And he pulled the bow across the strings and it made an evil hiss. And then a band of demons joined in and it sounded

his head because he knew that he'd been beat, and he laid that golden fiddle on the ground at Johnny's feet. Johnny said, "Devil, just come on back if you ever want to try again, because I told you once, you son of a gun, I'm the

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1: Schools across the Clarence Valley are celebrating Public Education Week with this year's theme, Inspiring Excellence. There's a number of events planned throughout the week, including transition activities for Year 6 students today. A Burst Council water main caused flooding in Scrafton CBD on Saturday night, with fire and rescue crews securing the area until Clarence Valley Council isolated the leak. Water was restored after a short interruption with no significant impact on local businesses. Drivers are also being urged to stay alert on regional roads during Rural Road Safety Month after new research found almost 70% of Australia's road deaths occur outside metropolitan areas. And in local sport, it wasn't the weekend local rugby league teams were hoping for. The Ghosts suffered heavy defeats against Maxville, while the Rebels enjoyed a ladies' victory before reserve grade and first grade were beaten by Woolgoolga. The Ghosts have a bye this weekend, while the Rebels are away to Coffs Harbour. That's some of what's making local news and sport today, Monday, August the 3rd.
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8: Partly cloudy conditions forecast for today, staying partly cloudy for tomorrow, sunny on Wednesday and partly cloudy for Thursday.
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It's 103.1 Love and Life, better music, more of it. Afternoon, Andrew on the radio. I'm going to play one of my favourite songs from Madness. 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Just like

0: Yeah, we are your home for local music. It's 103.1 Love and Life. We're Dom Ferry, that is Liquid Sunshine. 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

0: 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It's better music, more of it. All your feel good phase with ABBA. Afternoon, Andrew on the radio. The wait is over. The Jets Grafton Jacaranda Running Festival is getting ready to open entries up. So if you want to get involved in this, the half marathon, the 10K, the 5K junior dash entries are now open. So make sure you go and check that out. The Grafton Jacaranda Running Festival for 2026. So make sure you get on out there. 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
1: Public Education Week gets underway this week across the Clarence Valley, celebrating the theme Inspiring Excellence. Schools have a busy week planned, with the Grafton Network Small Schools Transition Day today at the PCYC for Year 6 students, and South Grafton High School hosting the High Potential Gifted Education Program. Grafton Fire and Rescue crews were called to the CBD on Saturday night after a burst council water main flooded the laneway between the Commonwealth Bank and Grafton Hotel. Firefighters secured the area until council crews arrived to isolate the leak, with businesses only left without water for a short time. And new research for Rural Road Safety Month this month shows country road deaths continue to climb, despite more than a quarter of drivers believing rural roads are safer than city streets. In local sport, it was a tough weekend for local rugby league. The Ghosts suffered heavy losses to Maxville, while the Rebels won the ladies' match before reserve grade and first grade both went down to Woolgoolga. The Ghosts have the bye this weekend, with the Rebels travelling to Coffs Harbour. The summer, what's making local news and sport today, Monday, the 3rd of August.
2: After three massive weeks on the road, the Grafton Redmen are back this Saturday at the Hay Street Rugby Field, South Grafton, for round 13 of Mid-North Coast Rugby. The Grafton Redmen take on the Port Macquarie Pirates in what is expected to be a massive day of rugby. 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
7: Partly cloudy conditions forecast for today. Staying partly cloudy for tomorrow. Sunny on Wednesday and partly cloudy for Thursday.
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103.1 Love and Life. It's better music, more of it with Diesel and the Hydration Song. Make sure you never miss your water. I always drink lots and lots of water as we go through the day, especially when you're living in the fast lane, the Eagles. Right after this from Gaga at 103.1 Love and Life.

0: One love and life, better music, more of it. You're home for the 80s. And yes, with the owner of a lonely heart. Have your say on the feral pig and deer management in New South Wales. New South Wales government is seeking community feedback to help share how these invasive species are managed across the state. Feral pigs and deers are a growing issue in many areas. And it's impacting agriculture and the environment, local communities. So if you want to have your say, you can do it right now at haveyoursay.nsw.gov.au. Make sure you go there and have your say on the feral pig and deer management in New South Wales. 103.1 Love and Life, your community station.
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0: 103.1 Love and Life, better music, more of it with Joshua Catterson. He was going to be the next big thing. Came, had a couple of hits, and then disappeared again. It's beautiful in my eyes here at Love and Life. Speaking of big things, John Lennon on the way. Get one on from 1984, released posthumously. We'll play that after this sponsorship break here at Love and Life.
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3: Public education is, you know, it's the foundation of our strong society, and we cater for all kids in all schools. We've got over 2,200 schools in New South Wales, and good things are happening every year. And then in week three, term three, it's a time we really, you know, turn the spotlight to that and celebrate those things that are happening across the state. So it's an exciting time. And as you said, we're really recognising the efforts and achievements of students in our schools and the staff and the communities that support them.
2: He says there'll be plenty of activities from schools across the region starting today with Grafton Network Small Schools Transition Day at the PCYC for Year 6 students, while South Grafton High School will host the High Potential Gifted Education Program. Mr Gill says it will be another busy week.
3: Yes. Each of the local public schools will have something going on, and they'll be communicating that with their communities. You know, and Wednesday, Coots Crossing are bringing their future kindergarten students in, so they'll be buddying up at from about 11:30. South Grafton Public School Demo always puts on an amazing performance, Public Education Week, so they've got their concert on Wednesday. They've got a matinee and an evening performance. I'll be heading to the Saraton. They've got their gala concert, which is a real highlight for Grafton Public School, Magic Shoes production. And then Friday, Ulmarra. They're wrapping up the week with celebration assembly, picnic and baked goods available. But as I said, each of the schools have got exciting things going on. It's, you know, picnics and open days, grandparents and parents coming in. It's a genuine celebration of the good work that happens out there.
2: Crews from Grafton Fire and Rescue 306 station responded to reports of flooding in the CBD on Saturday night. The council water main running under the laneway between the Commonwealth Bank and Grafton Hotel had burst. No local businesses were impacted aside from not having any water for a couple of hours. Firefighters called for Clarence Valley Council while they barricaded the area that helped ease the flow of the water. Council did arrive and shut the water off. Most of the Grafton Hotel clientele had left when the incident occurred. New research released to mark Rural Road Safety Month this month suggests a false sense of security is behind a staggering rise in country road fatalities. Figures reveal 906 people were tragically killed on the nation's rural roads last year, an increase of more than 10% on the previous 12 months. However, more than one in four drivers believe rural roads are safer than city streets, despite more than two in three road deaths occurring in regional areas. Chair of the Australian Road Safety Foundation, Russell White, says some of the findings are particularly alarming.
4: Every choice that you make behind the wheel matters. So slow down, plan ahead, and remember that every person that's on the road with you has someone waiting for them to come home. So this Rural Road Safety Month, we really want people to join the journey and make the choice to arrive safely.
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2: It was a tough weekend for our local rugby league teams. The Ghosts travelled to Maxwell and the under-18s got a hiding, going down 42 points to 6. The ladies had a bye, whilst the reserve grade only managed to get 6 points on the board compared to the Sea Eagles' 62. The first grade were a little bit more competitive, but still couldn't match Maxwell, losing 50 points to 24. The sun was shining for Old Boys Day and Sponsors Day at McKittrick Park yesterday for the final home game of the season for the Rebels. The ladies started the day strong with a 26-10 win against Woolgoolga, but it went downhill from there. Reserve grade lost 38 points to 8, while the Rebels fought hard in first grade, although captain coach Todd Cameron being sent from the field for a late high tackle, leaving the Rebels with 12. There were several other sin bins in the game. The Seahorses managed to stay ahead, taking home the points 44-28. The Ghosts have a bye this week, whilst the Rebels travel to Coffs Harbour for the last round of the Group 2 season. And that is the latest in Loving Life, local news and sport. The weather details are next.
5: 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Tickets are selling faster than expected, so don't delay. 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
8: Partly cloudy conditions forecast for today, staying partly cloudy for tomorrow, sunny on Wednesday, and partly cloudy for Thursday.
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That is New Zealand's Bec Runga and her huge hit from the 90s and Sway. Got a lot of music you can sway and swoon along to. The Pointer Sisters on the way right after this from Jonas Blue at 103.1 Love and Life. It's better music, more often.

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0: We need a power ballad. I've got it for you. You can still remember the movie, can't you, where Richard Gere goes in, lifts up, walk out the... Yeah, having one of those moments. Even though I haven't seen the movie in a long time, you still remember those iconic bits. Kids coming up with the After School Show. That is happening after 4. Get some news on the way for you at the top of the hour as well here at Love and Life.
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1: New research released for Rural Road Safety Month this month has highlighted a worrying trend, with more than 900 people killed on Australia's rural roads last year. Despite regional roads accounting for nearly 70% of all road deaths, many motorists still believe they're safer than city streets. Meanwhile, Public Education Week begins today, with schools across the Clarence Valley showcasing the theme Inspiring Excellence. Activities include a Year 6 Transition Day at the PCYC and a gifted education program at South Grafton High School. Firefighters were also kept busy on Saturday night after a burst of water main flooded a laneway in Grafton CBD. Crews worked with Clarence Valley Council to secure the scene and restore water, with only minor disruption to nearby businesses. And in local sport, the Ghosts endured a difficult trip to Maxville, while the Rebels celebrated a ladies' win on Old Boys Day before suffering losses in reserve and first grade. The Rebels head to Coffs Harbour this weekend, while the Ghosts enjoy the bye. That's some of what's making local news and sport today for Monday, August 3rd.
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That was the legendary Queen kicking us off this Monday afternoon with Radio Gaga, right here on Loving Life 103.1, the after school show. Happy Monday, Grafton. I'm Aria, and I'm so excited to be spending the next hour with you. To kick things off today, I want to send a massive shout out to a beautiful part of our community. This past Sunday at chapel, the Grafton Cathedral celebrated a huge milestone, 30 whole years of our local op shop. 30 years is an incredible achievement. So a great thank you goes to all the wonderful volunteers who give up their time, and of course all the amazing customers who have supported the op shop over 3 decades. You guys make it all possible. We have an absolute jam-packed show for you today, full of music trivia and a book chat. So let's keep the good vibes rolling. Here are 2 upbeat tracks back-to-back to get your afternoon moving. KT Tunstall with Suddenly I See, followed by Shepherd.

playing a wider mix of music. 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

Brisbane's very own Shepherd with Coming Home, right after Katie Tunstall with Suddenly I See on Loving Life 103.1. Fun music fact for you, that Katie Tunstall track you just listened to, you might recognise it as the absolute perfect opening song for the classic movie The Devil Wears Prada. It gets instantly stuck in your head. Now, looking ahead on school calendars, there is something very exciting coming up for lots of local Clarence Valley schools and preschools. It is, of course, Book Week. The official theme this year is a Symphony of Stories, which I think is just beautiful. I know so many families are already brainstorming costume ideas. If you're looking for popular and fun ideas, you can never go wrong with a classic Harry Potter robe, a colourful Roald Dahl character like Matilda, or even dress up as a character from the Wings of Fire series. What are you planning to dress up for this year? Up next, let's throw it over to our homegrown Aussie princess, Kylie Minogue, with Love at First Sight.

0: The absolute classic, signed, sealed, delivered by Stevie Wonder. And before that, Kylie Minogue. You're locked into Loving Life 103.1. Since Book Week is on the way, I thought it would be fun to play a quick round of literary trivia this afternoon. Let's see how many of these you can get right whilst you're driving home from school or work. Here is your first question. What is the name of the magical school that Harry Potter attends? I'll give you a few seconds to think about it. If you guessed Hogwarts, you're absolutely correct. Let's try one more before the music. Who is the author who created the mischievous Cat in the Hat? That would be the famous Dr. Seuss. How did you go? Let's get back to the music with two total classics. Here is the Bangles with Walk Like an Egyptian.
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0: Is this how it's supposed to be?
1: That was Jack Johnson with Upside Down, and starting off the pair was the Bangles. Fun fact about that Jack Johnson tune, he actually wrote the entire soundtrack album for the animated Curious George movie back in 2006, which is based on the famous children's book. It is such a bright, happy song. Let's do our second round of book trivia. Ready? What is the name of the girl who travels to Wonderland after falling down a rabbit hole? That's right, it's Alice. And our final question for today, in the book Charlotte's Web, what kind of animal is Wilbur? He is, of course, a very famous little pig. Up next, we have two absolute superstars back to back. Here is Taylor Swift with You Belong to Me, followed by Birdie.

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Local and loving it.

0: was Birdie with Keep Your Head Up High. Right after Taylor Swift on Loving Life 103.1. I love the energy in the Birdie track. It is the perfect song to lift up your spirits on a Monday afternoon. We are heading into the final stretch of the show, but the massive hits just keep on coming. Up next, we have Shania Twain with That Don't Impress Me Much.
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that was Since You've Been Gone by Kelly Clarkson. Well, Grafton, that is just about it for our Monday afternoon together. Thank you so much for tuning in and keeping me company today. Don't forget to congratulate our Cathedral Op Shop volunteers if you see them out this week. And good luck to everyone with getting their Book Week costumes all sorted out. We are leaving you with an absolute powerhouse of block of music. To finish the show on the highest note possible, up next is I'm Gonna Be. Have a wonderful week, Clarence Valley. Stay safe and keep loving life. Goodbye.

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1: Fire and Rescue New South Wales crews responded to a burst water main in Grafton CBD on Saturday night after flooding was reported in the laneway between the Commonwealth Bank and Grafton Hotel. Firefighters barricaded the area before Clarence Valley Council crews arrived to shut off the water supply, with businesses only affected for a couple of hours. It's also Public Education Week this week, with schools across the region celebrating inspiring excellence. There's a range of activities across the area planned, including a Year 6 Transition Day and programs for gifted students happening today. And motorists are being reminded to take extra care during Rural Road Safety Month after new figures revealed rural road deaths rose by more than 10% last year. In local sport, the Greys were all well beaten across all grades at Maxville, while the Rebels claimed victory in the ladies' match before going down in reserve and first grade at McKittrick Park yesterday. The Rebels will travel to Coffs Harbour this weekend while the Ghosts enjoy the bye. And that's some of what's making local news and sport today for Monday, August the 3rd.
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I'm Alina, and this is the After School Show on Loving Life 103.1. 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

That was Weir, followed by Complicated, two early 2000s classics that never miss. And before we keep going, I'm rewatching The Rookie lately, and honestly, it is the best. I'd give it a 10 out of 10. Great cast, great pacing, and Melissa O'Neill, my favourite actress, absolutely shines. It's Alina on the After School Show, and you're listening to Loving Life 103.1. Local and loving it.

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Local and loving it.

0: You just listened to Speechless and Skater Boy, two songs that bring such good energy. Before we keep going, here are a few local events happening around Grafton. The Grafton Dragon Boat Club is running free learn to paddle sessions every Sunday from the 6th to the 27th of September. 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That's 0401 634 414. And Grafton City Tennis Club hosts Friday Tennis Fun from 4 till 5:30 p.m. $15 per player, rackets provided and pizza provided. 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That's 0423 704 553. And Rock and Roll Night is happening at the Criterion Theatre on the 19th of September. Doors open at 6 p.m. Band starts at 6:30. 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And this is Alina on the After School Show. 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

An absolute classic. That was Come As You Are by Nirvana. And speaking of energy, today at school we played soccer and one person managed to kick the ball over the cage 4 times. Same person, 4 times. The whole group reacted like we were in a stadium. Definitely a moment. Next song is Bring Me to Life. 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Local and loving it.

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0: was Linkin Park with In the End. 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Next up is Mr. Brightside by The Killers.
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Always a crowd favourite. That was Girlfriend by Avril Lavigne. Such a high energy track. Speaking of energy, I've been doing after school drama lately, and it's honestly the best part of my week. We've been working on scenes, trying not to laugh, and getting into character. It definitely makes the afternoons more interesting. You're listening to Loving Life, 103.1, local and loving it. And this is me, Alina, on the After School Show.

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1: 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Local and loving it.

That was the Goo Goo Dolls with Iris, my mum's favourite song, actually. Now we're heading into our final track for today's early 2000s themed playlist. It's been such a good afternoon and after-school vibes. The next song is Loveful by the Cardigans. You're listening to Loving Life 103.1, local and loving it. And this is me, Alina, from the After School Show. Bye for now.

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1: Hello, I'm Peter Carey. The New South Wales Premier believes reforms to Sydney's road tolls will help address cost of living pressures. From as early as next year, tolls will be cut on four motorways across the city, including the M7 and M2. The government has been negotiating with operator Transurban for 2 years to reach the deal.
2: This painstaking negotiation will mean real price drops for many motorists, particularly those that live in Western Sydney. And the government's been particularly focused on families that don't have access to good, reliable public transport.
1: To Victoria, where a court has been told a 60-year-old retail worker allegedly set upon by a group of youths in Sunshine is expected to die from his injuries. Alex Riddell reports.
3: The man was allegedly bashed by a gang of children on Hampshire Road on Saturday afternoon after he came to the aid of a nearby shop employee. The man fell and hit his head while he was attacked, with members of the group allegedly striking him in the head before fleeing. Police yesterday charged three boys aged 12, 13 and 15 and two girls aged 14 with several offences, including intentionally cause serious injury. The children appeared in court late yesterday. The 12-year-old attempted to be released on bail, but that was refused. The 13-year-old was bailed, with police flagging new CCTV evidence may exonerate him. The Herald Sun reports the victim's injuries have been deemed unsurvivable after he was taken to hospital.
1: Queensland detectives have dismantled a money laundering network in the state's southeast, charging two Gold Coast men. Georgina Winter has more.
4: Police allege the syndicate laundered roughly $300,000 using cash dead drops, ATM deposits, mule accounts and cryptocurrency. The investigation, dubbed Operation Yankee Thundercat, led to raids on homes in Upper Coomera and Narang last month. Officers seized $23,000 cash, as well as mobile phones, computers and financial documents. Two men, aged 33 and 38, face charges for dealing in criminal proceeds worth more than $100,000 and will appear in Southport Magistrates Court today.
1: And disruptive student behaviour has not only become a major problem here in Australia, but also across the Tasman. More from our New Zealand correspondent, Michael Lynch.
5: The worsening situation here in New Zealand has prompted the ACT Party, which is one-third of the coalition government, to introduce a policy that would see teachers allowed to use reasonable force to remove disruptive students from the classroom and, in extreme cases, to fine the parents of those children $3,000. Paul Henry says the party's new policy also includes mandatory stand-down or suspension for any students who assault other students, teachers or school staff, and that should the assault cross a criminal threshold, it would be referred to the police.
6: We let our children down if we don't do all we can to provide a world-class platform on which they can learn. We let our teachers down if we don't support them to control the classrooms as leaders. And we let ourselves down if we pander constantly to the lowest common denominator of behaviour.
1: Finally, to the Australian share market, the All Ords has closed up 41 points at 91.78. And one Australian dollar is buying 70.27 US cents. This is Air News. The AFLW wants to be in Australia's top five sports, male or female. The league will look to grow attendances this year through five doubleheaders with men's games. It begins with Carlton and St Kilda on Sunday afternoon before the men's teams clash at Marvel Stadium. AFLW Executive General Manager Laura Kane says doubleheaders are a concept they expect will resonate with fans.
7: We'll also do it with AFLW doubleheaders, so two games in the same place, same day, and looking at some concepts for next year and beyond to try and replicate the unbelievable energy that we had at North Sydney on Saturday.
1: And Melbourne defender Blake Howes is expected to miss at least a month of football with a broken arm. Howes went down late during yesterday's 9-point win over the Suns. To NRL news, and the Dolphins are gearing up to face the Broncos in this weekend's battle for Brisbane. While the Finns have only won one of their seven clashes in this rivalry, their position as top four contenders gives them a prime opportunity to come out on top. Star fullback Hamiso Tabuai-Fido says they still expect a fierce challenge.
8: Everyone gets up for this game and we know that they'll come out firing, and I know we're excited, and I think we're not worried about too much about them. We're just worried about us and what we can build throughout the week and put on a show.
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5: Hi, I'm glad you're here. This week on Wood Fires and Whistling Kettles, we are heading back to one of the oldest ways of preparing food, cooking over an open fire. But before we bake a loaf of damper, roast a meal or simmer a camp oven, we need the most important ingredient of all, the perfect fire. So like any decent recipe, it all starts with quality ingredients. Begin with a dry tinder such as paper bark, dry grass, twigs or wood shavings. Add handfuls of kindling about the thickness of a pencil, then pieces of timber the size of your wrist before finishing with larger sort of hardwood logs. I like to build my fire slowly and I like to use a larger piece of wood to start with and build it up like a bit of a lean-to. So building your fire slowly to give each layer time to catch before adding the next. A fire that's rushed usually smokes a lot more and you're not going to get good quality coals. So for cooking, you are not chasing those towering flames. It's not a bonfire. The real magic begins when those flames burn down into a bed of glowing hardwood coals. So those coals will provide a steady and even heat that's perfect for baking, roasting and simmering. You can rake them to where you need them, place them on top or beneath a camp oven or even onto the lid to create a true bush oven. So the key, I think, with a good campfire to cook on is that you must be prepared. So start earlier in the day. You're not going to say, I want a 6 o'clock dinner and start at 5. You're going to start at 3 o'clock and build your coals. So while your fire settles, here's a very simple recipe to get you started. Take a whole washed potato and prick it a few times with a fork, then wrap it in foil. Nestle it into the edges of your glowing coals, not the flames, and leave it for about 45 minutes to about an hour, turning once or twice in between. When it is soft all the way through, all you have to do is poke it with a stick or a fork or a knife, whatever you've got. Split it open and top it with a little butter, salt and pepper, and a spoonful of sour cream and fresh herbs if you have it to make it just that extra special. So this is proof that one of the simplest recipes can often be the best. And if you haven't had fire potatoes, you're just not living. So many people think that cooking over an open fire means sacrificing convenience. But, you know, what you do gain is flavour. You learn patience, that's for sure. And you're really connected to what's going on around you in the environment. The gentle smoke, the radiant heat and the slower pace of all becomes part of the meal. So cooking over a fire teaches you to work with nature rather than to rush it. And it's just yummy. But these are more than sort of camping skills. They're actual life skills. Knowing how to safely cook over fire builds confidence, resilience, and a deeper appreciation for the food that we eat. And, you know, if there's a blackout or you run out of gas, which I do a lot, it's just, you know that you can, you've got a backup, that you can still provide your family with a really yummy meal and cook over that campfire. So whether you're around that campfire or in the backyard or simply curious about cooking in a traditional way, these skills are sort of worth keeping alive. So over this next week, we will cook everything from damper to camp oven meals, sweet treats, and use nothing more than an open fire, coals, and a few simple ingredients. So today, light the fire. Let the coals settle, put the billy on, and let's begin.
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0: After three massive weeks on the road, the Grafton Redmen are back this Saturday at the Hay Street Rugby Field, South Grafton, for round 13 of Mid-North Coast Rugby. The Grafton Redmen take on the Port Macquarie Pirates in what is expected to be a massive day of rugby. Full bar and canteen facilities available. 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

0: Don't miss out on performing at ASA Clarence Valley this Wednesday night from 6 at Roach's Family Hotel. 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

right across the Clarence Valley. It's Loving Life 103.1. Good evening. Welcome along to Total Country for a Monday night. Hopefully you're all rugged up, ready for some great country music and a swag of special guests again for you tonight. We're going to catch up with Hayley Jensen this first hour of the program. Then after 8 o'clock tonight, Andrew Swift has just released a brand new single. Bit of a different style for Andrew this time round. We'll catch up with him after 8 o'clock. It only got released today. And our good friend Darren Coggan, who's no stranger to the Clarence Valley, he does regular shows at the Coots Crossing Hall, and he's got one coming up on the 16th of August. He's just released also today a brand new single. We're going to have a chat with him about that and also about what he's been up to since we last spoke to him a couple of months ago. That's all coming up tonight on Total Country here at your community radio station for the Clarence Valley, Loving Life 103.1, also on the Community Radio Plus app, plus online through lovinglife.fm.

0: It's Total Country on Loving Life 103.1. Great to have you company for a Monday night. Hey, coming up, we're going to catch up with multi-Golden Guitar nominee, Hayley Jensen. Now, Jane and I actually caught up with Hayley at the Tamworth Country Music Festival back in Tamworth in January. And we went to her show at the Diggers, and we had an absolute ball. We're actually going to have a chat to Hayley about that. She's got a brand new single coming out. Well, it's already out, I should say. And we're going to talk to her about that right after this here at Loving Life 103.1.
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0: right across the Clarence Valley. That is Burn It Down from Hayley Jensen. And I'm pleased to say that the multi Golden Guitar and Country Award winning finalist is on the phone for a chat. Hello.
1: Hello. It's so great to be with you. I think we last spoke in Tamworth.
0: We did, face to face at the West Tamworth Leagues Club.
1: Yes, that's right. And gosh, that feels like a long time ago and yesterday.
0: Yeah, exactly. And Jane and I came along to your show at Diggers, and we're just saying before we started talking on air, you had a whole heap of special guests, and it just went seamlessly well.
1: It was so wonderful. It was such a beautiful feel-good show, and I invited all of my friends to come and sing a song with me, all of my little superstar friends, and they all said yes. So I had, you know, Becky Cole on stage with me, Amber Lawrence, Dylan Wright, Robbie Mortimer, Melanie Dyer, Jane Denham, the list goes on. It was an absolute superstar-filled night, and I had the best time, and I'm going to try to do a very similar thing again next year, actually. So let's see how that goes.
0: Yeah. Look, I thought it was great. I mean, I hadn't been to Diggers for years and years, and to go upstairs and see you perform, and then also you basically get, you know, a triple show in one because you're seeing all your favourite stars and yourself in one show.
1: It was so fun because I turned a lot of my songs off my country soul album into duets. So it was a really beautiful kind of like fun way to do it, because I thought some of the people that are coming to Tamworth, they might have seen my country soul tour that year before that I'd been touring around. And I thought, well, they're probably not going to want to come and just see the same show again with Tamworth. We always want to try to do something a little bit special and different because people are coming from everywhere for it. So I thought, I know. I wrote Dirt Rich with Melanie Dyer. I'm going to get her up to sing it with me.
0: Why not?
1: And, you know, there's all these great duets that I've done over the years with different people, and thought, you know, well, how great it would be to actually do them live. And yeah, so, and then we turned other songs into duets as well. So yeah, it was really, really beautiful. Beautiful feel-good show, and yeah, loved it.
0: It certainly was. And look, your album, Country Soul, has had well over 9 million streams. I mean, that's just amazing. And of course, number one on the ARIA charts.
1: The album it's just this beautiful album that keeps on giving, and I just feel like it was a beautiful gift that was dropped somehow into my life, these songs and stories that, you know, essentially, there's the stories of my childhood growing up in the country and being a country kid and living on the outskirts of town and just being grateful for that kind of lifestyle and the life that I had growing up. And, you know, it was lovely to reflect on all of that time with these songs and just to see how they've connected with people, the country people, but also, you know, people that don't live in the country but might also sort of, you know, just resonate with that style, lifestyle. So, yeah, it's just such a great album. It's been in the ARIA, Australian ARIA country charts now for over 45 weeks. So since it's been out, it's been in the top 10 pretty much every week, which is just incredible. People keep buying it from the CDs. People still buy CDs. Yeah. It's beautiful. I sign them and post them out every week. And, I'm so grateful to get to do what I do.
0: Oh, that is fantastic. So where did you grow up?
1: I grew up in an area called Womboyne. So not Wombeyan, not the Wombeyan case. Womboyne. It's near Bungendore, on the outskirts of Canberra. So it's like North Canberra, but sort of, as you're heading towards Sydney, but then inland. So, there's no shops or towns or anything like that. It's just a little area. We had a 40-acre block, and I was a horsey girl, and spent every minute of my life that I wasn't at school or whatever on the back of a horse or underneath it or whatever we did when we were kids. Just loved that life.
0: Oh, that is
1: my dream.
0: That is fantastic. Well, I know that you've had a busy year since we saw each other in Tamworth, but the second half of this year is just going to be even busier for you. Has anyone told you that you're glutton for punishment?
1: I have been thinking about the beginning of this year, and I was thinking, I haven't really been that busy, but actually I've played CMC Rocks, I played Meat Stock, festivals. I played festivals all around the country and had the most incredible time. But now I'm headed out on the road to on my Wild as the Wind tour, and I was very, very lucky to get a government grant to help support this tour, to bring my whole band with me on the road, which is amazing. And we're going, all Queensland, New South Wales, Victoria, got a show in South Australia, and I'm also headed over to the UK at the end of August too, so it's all happening.
0: Wow, and you're also doing a couple of the PBR Australia events too down in Melbourne.
1: Yes, I am. I'm doing one in Melbourne, one in Adelaide, and these are just, they're so fun because it's like I get to perform my songs in the middle of an arena.
0: Yeah.
1: Yes, I'm standing in dirt, but whatever, I don't mind. I'm a country girl. Give me dirt any old day. And, it's like just so wonderful because obviously everyone's there for the Bulls, but they're country people. They love country music, and it's just been the most wonderful experience. I was their feature artist for the whole year last year, and this year they're not having a feature artist the whole time, but they've invited me back just for the Melbourne and Adelaide because we didn't do those last year. So I'm so excited to get in there and, kick up some dirt.
0: Fantastic. Well, let's talk about your current single. This is called Wild as the Wind. Tell us about that.
1: Yeah, this song I wrote, it comes across when you listen to it as just a bit of a jig, a bit of a fun country upbeat party song, I guess, but it's actually got quite a personal message behind it. It stems back to an early relationship of mine where my partner at the time just did not want me to do music. Just wanted me to settle down, get a normal job, have a normal life. That, this dream of mine was just too far-fetched and never gonna make it. Just settle down. And I thought, and it took me years to make the decision, but I finally left and decided to chase this dream, crazy dream of mine. It is crazy, but it's mine, and I'm allowed to have it. And I'm so glad that I did, because a few years on from that, I met my now beautiful husband, Chris, who's so wonderfully supportive and drives the band van around, sells the merch at the shows. He's got his own full-time corporate job, but wherever he can, he's on the road with us, supporting, taking photos, videos, calling out things through the backstage monitors to let us know what's happening on stage. And he's just so wonderfully supportive. But so I met him and he said to me, I'm going on this trip overseas. I'm hiring a Mustang and I'm just going to drive from California through Yosemite National Park to Vegas. It's just going to be this big trip. Do you want to come? I don't have anybody coming with me. And I was like, shotgun, here we go, baby. So that's kind of the second verse and second part of the song. And then the song's about us together, I guess, living a life that's wild as the wind and free and full of adventure. So I just say to anybody out there, if you've got a dream, if you've got a passion, if you've got something that you really want to do and there's people around you that are telling you you're too much or it's too much, just, you've got to follow your heart, because we only get one life and then it's gone. So spend your days wisely.
0: It is so true. Hayley Jensen, thank you so much for your time. We look forward to seeing you in 2027, even with a possibility of a new album.
1: Yes, absolutely. So I will be back at Tamworth again in January, which I'm really excited about. I'm actually playing at the Capitol Theatre this time, which will be really fun. It's my first time playing there. It's a morning show on the Thursday. So come along. I'm going to be inviting some special guests again because that was so much fun. And yes, I'll be out on the road and there'll be more new music to come and hopefully an album towards the end of next year.
0: Fantastic. Have a great week. We'll talk to you soon.
1: Thanks so much, baby.
0: Hayley Jensen, and this is her current single, Wild as the Wind, here at Loving Life 103.1.

0: right across the Clarence Valley and beyond. It's a Loving Life 103.1. It's Total Country for a Monday night. Terrific to have your company. Hey, coming up some more great country music, and after 8 o'clock tonight, Andrew Swift has just released a brand new single. In fact, it got released today, and you'll be the first to hear it tonight on Total Country. We'll do it for you in the next hour. Plus, after 9 o'clock, Darren Coggan's going to join us on the phone to chat about his brand new single that also got released today. 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

You've got to love your Monday night country here at 103.1. It is Total Country with Damo tonight, right through till 10 o'clock. Coming up in our next hour, Andrew Swift is going to join us. Of course, he was the Male Vocalist of the Year at the Golden Guitars for 2 years in a row. Plus, we're also going to talk to him about his brand new single that just got released today. And Darren Coggan is on his way back to the Clarence Valley performing at the Coots Crossing Hall on Sunday the 16th of August. We'll talk to Darren about his brand new single and the show coming up after 9 o'clock here at Loving Life 103.1 to get back into the music.

0: Good evening. Welcome along to the second hour of Total Country here at Loving Life 103.1. Got some great country music coming up for you this hour, including Andrew Swift's brand new one. We'll talk to Andrew Swift about that. Bit of a different style of country music for Andrew this time round. We'll find out why he's gone that way when we catch up with him this hour here at Loving Life 103.1.
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From the bush to the sea and all our wonderful little towns in between, this is Loving Life 103.1. You're tuning to Total Country with Damo tonight through till 10 o'clock. And very shortly, Andrew Swift's going to join us on the phone to have a chat about life, family and great new music. 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

0: Right across the Clarence Valley, this is Total Country on Loving Life 103.1. Terrific to have your country, your company for a Monday night. You know, I've been awake since, what, 1:45 this morning, and I'm still going. That Barocca seems to be working. No, really, it's not. It's just coffee and the great country music we're playing tonight. In fact, got a brand new one for you coming up after the break from Andrew Swift, and we're going to chat to him as well.
1: After three massive weeks on the road, the Grafton Redmen are back this Saturday at the Hay Street Rugby Field, South Grafton, for round 13 of Mid-North Coast Rugby. The Grafton Redmen take on the Port Macquarie Pirates in what is expected to be a massive day of rugby. 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

0: is, of course, Gone on Guitar, winner himself in Andrew Swift and Kickin' Tires. And I'm pleased to say the man of the moment is on the phone. Hello, my friend.
1: Hey, mate, how you doing?
0: Look, terrific. It's been a long time between drinks.
1: Yeah, it has. It has. I've been busy raising a little person.
0: A little person who's now 14 months. I can't believe where that time's gone.
1: Oh, you're telling me. It's crazy. Every day I get to see her grow and, you know, do something new and learn something new. And it just blows my mind. We look back on videos from a month or two ago and it's crazy how much she's come and how far she's come.
0: That is fantastic that you get to be the at-home dad while your lovely partner goes off to work.
1: Yeah. I'm super proud of her too. She, you know, when we met, she decided that she wanted to go back to uni and study after a divorce. And, you know, I supported her through it all. She graduated in the last year after giving birth to our baby halfway through the last year of uni. And then she's gone straight into a corporate job. So, you know, I'm super proud of her. And, you know, the great thing is I get to stay home with Valentine and watch her grow.
0: Which is fantastic. And you've been working on a new project too.
1: Yeah. I've been talking for the last couple of years about how I wanted to do a bluegrass EP or, you know, do a couple of songs in bluegrass style because I love it so much. And initially it was starting out as a side project. And once we got into it, I was like, nah, this is the next album. Let's do a full album. So I've been working with my good mate, Damien Caparella, who's also my guitarist, and he's producing this album. And we've just released the first single from it.
0: Which is fantastic, called Brick by Brick. But before we get into talking about that, you're off to Groundwater in October as well.
1: Yeah, can't wait to get back to Groundwater. I haven't been there since 2023, I think. So we're bringing up the whole family, making a weekend of it. You know, all the kids are coming up and even Simone spoke. So, mate, really keen to get back and we're performing on the Saturday and the Sunday. So,
0: which is fantastic. I was actually talking to someone about it over the weekend and they were saying it's probably, outside of Tamworth, probably the best festival to go to because all the acts are free.
1: Yeah, well, that's it. Everything's free. They just shut down the town like at Tamworth. Sorry, I've got juggling a very clingy 1-year-old at the moment. I don't know what she wants. this is the first time I've had to sort of juggle interviews in a toddler. So,
0: that's okay.
1: Yeah, but no, that's the thing. It's great. There's something for the whole family. All the shows are free. You know, it's a fantastic one to get along to. All you need to sort is your accommodation and your travel.
0: Which I think is, you know, compared to Tamworth, it's not as expensive.
1: Yeah, probably not. Yeah, well, that's probably it. Exactly right.
0: 17th and 18th of October is the Groundwater Country Music Festival up there at Broadbeach. So let's talk about Brick by Brick, the song. Where's it sort of come from?
1: Well, the song itself was written with my good friend Greta Zilla, Melanie Dyer, Jackson James, and my fiance Simone. We're all hanging out at my place one day and we decided we'd, you know, do a song, right? And I don't think any of us were expecting a bluegrass, right? But Greta, Simone, and myself had sort of been burnt a couple of times by someone. We'd given them a couple of chances and they burnt us a couple of times over. And so basically, we just started writing this song. It was a bit of a getting our frustrations out, and Brick by Brick is what came out of it.
0: That is fantastic. And have you got plans? You said you wanted to make an EP, but you're now making an album. Is that right?
1: Yeah, we're doing a full, the plan is to have a 10-track album. So we're about 7 tracks into it at the moment. And so chipping away at it, but I'll be releasing some singles as we go before the album comes out.
0: And when do you think that could be? Early next year?
1: I think early next year. I don't want to rush it. It's, you know, we're having a lot of fun making it and, you know, we just want to make sure we get it right. I don't want to rush it out and have it not quite right.
0: And have you got dates locked in for Tamworth next year?
1: Yeah, I'm actually performing on a different day, different venue, different time. So I'm doing the Long Yard Hotel for the first time and it's a lunchtime show on the Wednesday, the 20th of January. So it's my only full band show for the festival, but I am also doing a bit of a showcase of the bluegrass stuff at the Bluegrass Hoedown Night in the park on the 19th of January. So that big free show, they're doing a bluegrass night for the first time ever.
0: Fantastic.
1: And I'm stoked to be a part of it. Not only that, I'm emceeing it. So it's going to be a fun night.
0: Well, there you go. Mate, great catching up with you. Take care of Valentine, the little precious one that she is.
1: And, and
0: keep on soaking up the good times of being at home dad.
1: I will. Thanks so much, Mason. Thank you for your patience there in the background.
0: All good. All good. Andrew Swift, our guest. And here is that brand new single. And it is called Brick by Brick at Loving Life 103.1.

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Great country music for your Monday night here at Loving Life 103.1. Terrific to have you company. It's Damo with you through till 10 o'clock. Coming up in our final hour tonight, Darren Coggan is on his way back to the Coots Crossing Hall on the 16th of August at 3 o'clock. We'll catch up with him about the show and also about his brand new song that got released today. It's coming up soon here at Loving Life 103.1.

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0: And welcome to our final hour on Total Country here at Loving Life 103.1. Terrific to have your company. Coming up very shortly, Darren Coggan's going to jump on the phone and have a chat to us about life, music, TV shows, and his tour coming up to the Coots Crossing Hall on the 16th of August. We'll find out more about that in this hour at Loving Life 103.1.
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Right across the Clarence Valley, it's a Loving Life 103.1. You're spending a Monday night with Damo here on Total Country. 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Coming up this hour, some more great country music. We're going to play you the brand new single from our good friend Darren Coggan. It's coming up right after this.

0: Good times and great music. Loving Life 103.1. This is Total Country for a Monday night. Terrific to have you company. Almost time for me to say ta-da and head to bed. And hopefully the dogs are at home this time. I'm pretty sure they are because they're pretty tired after spending a good part of Sunday afternoon into Sunday evening roaming around South Grafton. Thank you to those wonderful people who put it up on Facebook and put me in touch with where they were. Is that those, you know, 7 cents? Is that what it is? Anyway, back with more country music after this here at Loving Life.
1: After 3 massive weeks on the road, the Grafton Redmen are back this Saturday at the Hay Street Rugby Field, South Grafton, for round 13 of Mid-North Coast Rugby. 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

0: That is our friend here at Loving Life 103.1, Darren Coggan, and his previous single, Always Believe in Love. And what a fantastic single it is. We love it, playing it here on 103.1. And I'm pleased to say the man of the moment is on the phone. Hello, Darren.
1: G'day, Damien. Lovely to chat with you again, mate.
0: And, absolutely.
1: Thank you again for your support of that first song there, Always Believe in Love. I appreciate that very much.
0: It's such a great song. It's such an uplifting song too, which is fantastic.
1: I think I remember playing that for the very first time on radio for you at the Tamworth Country Music Festival this year, live. I remember sitting there, you were in the foyer there at the West Leagues, and I remember playing it, and you said, hey, I think that's got something, that song. So
0: yep.
1: So it's nice to see it come to fruition, mate. It's wonderful.
0: Absolutely, and it went to number one on the AMRAP charts as well. So, I mean, that's...
1: It is, yeah.
0: I must have chosen the number one song.
1: There, you got a radar for these things, mate. You got a sixth sense for them, I think. So, I appreciate that.
0: Now, you've been pretty busy in between recording that song and also the new one that's just been released. What have you been up to?
1: Look, it has been a busy year. Every year is busy. Obviously, everyone's busy. But lots of touring this year, which has been great. But the focus for me has been recording this. A brand new album, and the album's just about complete. It'll be out later this year, probably maybe even early next year by the time I get around to, you know, getting it all manufactured and everything like that. But the songs are all recorded, and I'm so excited about it. And this brand new single that's just been released this week is called First Light. It's a bluegrass song, and it features some of my dear friends, but particularly on vocals, the gorgeous vocals of Jenny Kane, who I've been a fan of since I was at high school, and when she was in a great Australian band called the Flying Emus, they're still one of my favourite Australian bands of all time. So I've got Jenny on this track, along with her bandmate from the Flying Emus, Ian Simpson, one of the great, great banjo players in Australia, and Kim Warner on mandolin, who's just one of the world's great mandolin players, currently on the road with Robert Earl Keane over in the States, and our dear friend, everyone's mate, Pete Dennehy on fiddle on this song. So it's got, some really incredibly talented people on it. And I'm just so excited about this song. I can't wait for everyone to hear it. It's called First Light. And it's been a real thoroughly enjoyable experience recording this one.
0: Oh, that is fantastic. And Pete Dennehy is a good friend of ours here at 103.1. He's a bit of a character, isn't he?
1: Of course, he's one of the funniest guys you'll ever meet, but an incredible singer-songwriter in his own right, great storyteller, but on top of that, he's got a wicked sense of humour, which is always fantastic fun when you're around him, for sure.
0: How were you able to keep a straight face in the studio with him playing?
1: I know, it's a challenge. I tell you what, you never know what you're going to get with Pete. Like, there's always a joke somewhere there. I love all of his social media stuff he puts up with. He's got this one called Very Boring Phone Calls, which are just hilarious.
0: Yeah.
1: And the calls that we probably all, I think that's what I love about Pete, is that everyone can relate to his humor because it's everyday stuff that we all encounter, but he's got a way of kind of shining the spotlight on it in a humorous way. But, yeah, no, great fun working with Pete and to have Jenny Kane. As I said, when I was at high school, when I was about 17 years of age, I was in a little bluegrass band with my friends at high school. And the Flying Emus, we used to cover lots of their songs. And Jenny Kane has always been one of my favorite female vocalists. So I reached out to Jenny to see if she might be interested. I've known Jenny kind of from a distance, I guess, in the country music industry over the years. We've never worked together or anything like that. But I was when I wrote this song, First Light, I thought it was intended to be as a duet. And I just thought, I wonder if she would. I said, look, I can only ask. So I reached out to Jenny, and she's just been just so beautiful and just a delight to sing with. So she really makes this song something special. So, yeah, I'm very grateful for her time and her talents, and I think everyone's going to really love this song. It's just a lot of fun.
0: Oh, that is fantastic. Now, you're not only a singer-songwriter in your own right, but, of course, you've been in productions like Happy Days and Grease and Shout, a Sydney Weekend presenter. You're also in All Saints all those years ago.
1: Yeah, I was, yeah. Yeah, I've been very lucky, Damien, to have a great, very diverse career of the opportunity to try lots of different things out over the years. And so I've done a lot of sort of straight acting roles on a few different TV shows and musical theatre shows. So, but All Saints was a lot of fun. Yeah, I played a character that had sort of a recurring role that kept coming back. And each sort of episode, you would see the sort of slow deterioration of his illness, but it was fun to play. I mean, the illness itself was tragic, but to play the character that, you know, as a, it was very challenging as an actor to keep trying to up the level of illness each time. But a great cast, a great experience, obviously, and I thoroughly enjoyed it. So yeah, something I continue to explore is the world of acting, but telling stories. You know, I think ultimately it all is the same sort of thing. I love hearing, I love learning, and I love telling stories, particularly Australian stories.
0: Yeah, and you've also been touring, of course, Glen Campbell, John Denver, James Taylor, Cat Stevens, all those wonderful artists of yesteryear that you've been able to sort of tell in your own way.
1: Yeah, I mean, all of those guys are my heroes, you know, like growing up, learning the guitar and learning to sing, learning the craft of songwriting. It was all of those guys, James Taylor, Cat Stevens, you know, Glen Campbell particularly, John Denver. They're all the guys I listen to, still do to this day. They're all my heroes. Their music really nourishes me, and it resonates with me, and it has done since I was a small boy. So I've always wanted to produce shows that, you know, saluted my heroes in that way, and they're not impersonations. I don't come out and try to pretend to be those artists. It's literally me as Darren just honoring these guys who, you know, I think all of their catalogs of songs are deserved of remaining in the conversation of music. And so that's kind of been the celebratory thing that I've enjoyed over the last quite some time now, probably 10 years I've been doing these shows, and it's just, you know, I think the fans, people who love the music of these artists, are just so desperate to hear these songs live, you know, and to hear their heroes. Not all of them are with us anymore, and not all of them are, you know, the ones like James Taylor still touring, but you know, John Denver, Glen Campbell, all these guys are so great, so prolific in the mid-70s there, the late 60s, mid-70s. You know, it's not often you get to hear their songs reproduced live in an accurate way. So that's what I've tried to do, and celebrate their great craft and keep their great songs. As I said, their songs will outlive us all.
0: So, yeah.
1: You know, it's great to have been able to do that, and I thoroughly enjoy it.
0: Well, I mean, I know that you've been to the Coots Crossing Coronation Hall a few times now, and you're on your way back on Sunday the 16th of August to perform a couple of songs around a campfire.
1: Yeah, the show, I'm looking forward to playing at Coots Crossing. It's one of my favourite venues on the calendar each year. I absolutely love it there. And I've got a show called Campfire. So essentially it's the classic sing-along around the campfire. On stage I have this artificial campfire that I invite everyone to come and join me around. And we sing all these songs, artists like we just talked about, songs from Glen Campbell, from John Denver, from, you know, the Beatles, from James Taylor. All of my favourite songs are around this, plus a few of my own songs in there, some of my own stories as well. But essentially, it's just a great gathering, and I think music does that. It brings people together, and it reminds us all to love one another again. So, you know, I think in the world we live in today, being reminded to love one another and encouraged to do that is a really good thing. It's not such a bad thing anyway. So I'm looking forward to being back at Coots Crossing with that show, as you said, on the 16th of August there. It's a beautiful Sunday afternoon show there at 3 o'clock, and I can't wait to see everyone there again at Coots. It's going to be a really fun afternoon.
0: Yeah, absolutely. Well, let's talk about your current single that's just been released this week called First Light. Tell us about the background story to it.
1: So, yeah, well, this song was written, I actually wrote this song for my wife, actually, and it's just a song about just moving forward, I think, you know, letting go of the past and looking forward to a new beginning, to a new day, to first light, you know. The line in the chorus is, you know, may we find each other at first light, let it shine between us with God's grace. Yesterday fades away, disappears without a trace at first light. So it's kind of like, you know what, we all have days where we could have done better, but it's a song about just saying, well, you know, let's move forward and let's embrace the future in a positive way. So that's kind of the sentiment, I guess, behind the song. And as I said, it's a bluegrass song. I'm a huge fan of the bluegrass genre, and to have the finest players in our country on this track is a real honor, and something that, you know, 17-year-old me would not believe.
0: Well, mate, without any further ado, let's have a listen to it right now. I appreciate your time. All the very best. We will see you on the 16th of August at Coots Crossing. Have a great rest of the week.
1: Thanks, Damien. Appreciate your support and friendship, mate. And, yeah, we'll see you at Coots real soon.
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0: counting down from 20 to 1. This is the Country Music Countdown, right across Australia with The Duck. 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
1: 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Plus, I'll run through the Australian ARIA Country album charts for you. I'm going to spin a couple of special tunes from my playlist as well. In the meantime, though, Jason Aldean kicks off the countdown this week at number 20 with the track Don't Tell On Me.

0: stand at number 18. That was Shoot the Ball by Cody Johnston featuring Luke Combs. We also played Done For by Max McNown at 19. And we kicked off the countdown this week with Jason Aldean's track, Don't Tell On Me. The Country Music Countdown is being broadcast right around the country on your weekend wireless. I certainly do hope you are enjoying your country music fix. Now, are you ready for an Aussie road trip? We're actually on one right now. Exploring this country at your own pace is the world's best adventure. I can tell you from first-hand experience, I absolutely love it, and I've got to say, I see plenty of people doing the same thing. And if you've been dreaming of the open road, well, there is no better time than to look at getting yourself a caravan so you can get out there yourself. 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We'll take a quick break. 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
0: 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It's called Way Out West, and of course it's by the Dingoes.

0: And that was the Dingoes with the tune Way Out West. You are listening to the Country Music Countdown. We'll continue counting down after this break.
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0: at number 15, that was Ella Langley with the track Choose in Texas. 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And at 17, we spun Camp Draft Queen by Max Giga. 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

0: And at number 12, that was, of course, the sounds of Jelly Roll with Hands Up. We also played Me For Me by Kaylee Bell at 13. And earlier at number 14, we played Mad About It by Dasher. The Country Music Countdown on your weekend wireless. 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
0: Well, it's time now to take a look at this week's country albums for you. At number 20 this week, it's Amy Shepherd with the album Born to be Country. John Williamson with How Many Songs sits at number 19. In My Blood by Jake Whittaker's at 18. Sitting at number 17 this week, it's Amber Lawrence with the album Suburban Cowgirl. At 16, it's Midnight Mavericks. Great album, that one, by Kingswood. At number 15, Slim Dusty with the album Gone Truckin'. Between Last Night and Us by The Audrey sits at number 14. At number 13, it's Slim Dusty again with Gone Bush. Sitting at number 12 this week, it's Lane Pittman with the album What Now. And at number 11, it's Becky Cole with that new album Through the Haze. We'll run through the top 10 albums for you next hour right here on the Country Music Countdown.
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0: And at number 11, that was the sounds of Drake Milligan with the track Old Flames, Old Whiskey. Well, that's the first hour of the countdown come and gone. Next hour, we'll continue counting down to number one. We'll run through the top 10 country albums for you, and I'll spin another one from my playlist as well. In the meantime, though, we'll take a quick break, we'll take some news, and we'll come back with that second hour shortly. You are with The Duck, and you are tuned into the Country Music Countdown right across Australia.
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0: Don't miss out on performing at ASA Clarence Valley this Wednesday night from 6 at Roach's Family Hotel. 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

0: it's back to the Country Music Countdown right across Australia with The Duck. 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
1: 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I'll run through this week's top 10 Australian country albums for you and play another track from my playlist as well. 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

0: And at number nine this week, that was the sounds of Zach John King with the track Get to Drinkin'. We also played Be Her by Ella Langley at number 10. The Country Music Countdown. Right around the country we go. We'll break and back with more.
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0: 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Nestled in bushland with the beach right at your doorstep, your holiday will begin the moment you step out of the car. 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
0: Well, it's time now to spin another one from my playlist. And I've got to say to you, we are currently travelling through the outback. And, geez, it makes you feel more Australian. So I thought, why not spin this one this week? It's by Slim Dusty.

0: was Camomile by the legendary Slim Dusty. We'll continue counting down after the break. You are with The Duck. This is the Country Music Countdown right across Australia.
1: After three massive weeks on the road, the Grafton Redmen are back this Saturday at the Hay Street Rugby Field, South Grafton, for round 13 of Mid-North Coast Rugby. The Grafton Redmen take on the Port Macquarie Pirates in what is expected to be a massive day of rugby. 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

0: been in the charts for 10 weeks. This week at number 6, that was Better That Way by Charles Wesley Godwin. At number 7, we spun Boston by Stella Lefty. And earlier at number 8, we played I Can't Love You Anymore by Ella Langley featuring Morgan Wallen. 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

0: into three this week, that was Shaboozy with the track Cowgirl. We also played Kingdom of Fear by Cameron Whitcomb at four and Think As You Drunk by Riley Green at number five. We'll be back with more of the Country Music Countdown in just a sec.
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2: Hi, it's Kevin Hogan, your local federal member for Page. 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The average mortgage holder is $30,000 a year worse off. Power prices are up, food prices are up. 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
0: 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The Country Music Countdown. Now, I told you earlier, there is no better time to get yourself a caravan. So if you're ready for an Aussie road trip, you need, and you're ready to go out and explore this country at your own pace, I'm telling you now, it is the world's best adventure. Nothing beats it. And if you've been dreaming of getting the open road in a new van, well, there's no better time than looking at it right now. The Caravan Industry Association of Australia is holding their No Better Time National Dealer Open Day on Saturday, September 5. 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
0: Well, it's time now to run through this week's top 10 country albums across Australia this week, and it's the Wolf Brothers with Australia Made sitting at number 10 this week. At number 9, it's Morgan Evans with Steel Town. Endemic Intelligence in Multiple Dimensions by Brad Cox sits at 8. At 7, it's Hayley Jensen with the album Country Soul. Sitting at number 6 this week, it's Rachel Fane with Who You Are. At number 5, it's Wiggle Up Giddy Up by The Wiggles. Been in the charts now for 72 weeks, can you believe it? At number 4, it's Wade Foster with the album Gooseneck Party. Sitting at number 3 this week, it's Dylan Wright with the album Crossroads. Where You'll Find Me by James Johnston sits at number 2. And the number 1 album again this week is by Keith Urban, and the album is called Flow State.
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And at number two this week, that was Lainey Wilson with John Mayer with the track Phone Keys Wallet. Well, it's time now to play the number one country music song across Australia this week, and it's again by Taylor Swift, and the song is called I Knew It, I Knew You.

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Thank you to our network stations for your continued support of this show. But most importantly, thank you to you for listening. We'll be back with another edition of the Country Music Countdown next week. We will see you then.

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0: After three massive weeks on the road, the Grafton Redmen are back this Saturday at the Hay Street Rugby Field, South Grafton, for round 13 of Mid-North Coast Rugby. The Grafton Redmen take on the Port Macquarie Pirates in what is expected to be a massive day of rugby. Full bar and canteen facilities available. 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

0: out on performing at ASA Clarence Valley tomorrow night from 6 at Roach's Family Hotel. 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

0: After three massive weeks on the road, the Grafton Redmen are back this Saturday at the Hay Street Rugby Field, South Grafton, for round 13 of Mid-North Coast Rugby. The Grafton Redmen take on the Port Macquarie Pirates in what is expected to be a massive day of rugby. 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

0: after three massive weeks on the road, the Grafton Redmen are back this Saturday at the Hay Street Rugby Field, South Grafton, for round 13 of Mid-North Coast Rugby. The Grafton Redmen take on the Port Macquarie Pirates in what is expected to be a massive day of rugby. Full bar and canteen facilities available. 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
1: The national count of everyone living in Australia will happen next Tuesday, August 11th, and the Australian Bureau of Statistics is encouraging everyone to participate. National spokesperson for the census, Emily Walton, says the information collected is important for future planning.
2: It covers everyone, right? It's taking a big snapshot of the country at a point in time. And in doing so, what that gives us is an incredibly rich data set that can support not only national planning for infrastructure and services that we use every day, but really provides that data at a small sort of community level as well as for small population groups. So an incredibly powerful and important collection of data to support the types of things that we use every day, you know, education, facilities, hospitals, public transport, supermarkets, playing fields, the whole lot is sort of informed by this data.
1: She says letters have already been sent out in the mail and you can fill your census online. However, a special hub for those not so confident with computers will also be available at Grafton Shopping World.
2: So we do have paper forms available for everyone. So if people do receive a letter in the mail, I'm inviting them to go online, but they don't have the internet or computers sort of set up to be able to do that. They can call a dedicated number to request a paper form be delivered, which will come with a reply paid envelope, and they can complete the form on paper. But there are field offices in all areas, and I'd encourage people to look out for that. But also what we've got in particular, or some areas, are what we call pop-up hubs. Grafton area, there will be a pop-up hub, which is where you can actually talk to a census staff member and get a paper form and fill it in that way, or get help. That will actually be operational in Grafton from Thursday the 13th of August, so a couple of days after census night, right the way through to Saturday the 15th of August from 8 till 4 p.m. at the Grafton Shopping World.
1: For more information, just go to census.gov.au. This week is Homelessness Week, and Social Futures is asking the community to add their name to a growing call for change. CEO of Social Futures, Tony Davey, says more social housing is needed.
3: We've joined with Homelessness New South Wales and our peers across the state to call on the state government to increase homelessness support funding by 50%, because there hasn't been any growth for quite some number of years. And also to commit to growing social housing by 10,000 homes a year until social housing reaches nearly 10% of all housing stock. We know that that's what it'll ultimately take to make a difference. And, you know, we're just, the state government has started to definitely build some social housing more recently. What we want is more housing and a long-term commitment.
1: To bring the campaign to life across the region, Social Futures has partnered with Toast Espresso in Prince Street, who'll be displaying campaign posters and serving drinks in branded biodegradable coffee cups that invite community members to go online and sign the Homelessness New South Wales petition.
3: Yeah, look, something we're asking people to do is to get involved and to help, you know, send that message to Macquarie Street, to the state government. It only takes a minute, and to, you know, grab yourself a coffee, but also sign the petition. So Homelessness New South Wales is doing a statewide petition. You can sign it online. Just put Homelessness New South Wales petition into your search engine. And also, you know, you can access QR codes to get to the petition in these cafes.
1: Tradies across the Clarence Valley are being reminded to take good care of their bodies, with new research casting a shadow over their future health. It reveals nearly three quarters of Australian tradies, that's 74%, experience frequent pain or discomfort, with more than half uncertain about their ability to work until retirement age. The findings have been released to coincide with Tradies National Health Month. Jared Croxford from the Australian Physiotherapy Association says it's vital tradies take care of their bodies, which are a critical asset for their families and their local communities.
4: In small communities, even losing a handful of experienced tradies can have a significant impact on local businesses, construction projects and essential services. Advice to local tradies is to be proactive with your health. If you're carrying a niggling shoulder, back or knee problem, get it checked early. You know, physio can help you stay strong, manage physical demands and continue doing the work that supports both your family and your community.
0: Loving life, local sport.
1: The Grafton Redmen travelled to Coffs Harbour across the weekend to play against the Snappers. In the women, Grafton ran in six tries as they produced their best performance of the season against second-place Snappers to win the game 38-7. It was a close game in the reserve grade as they came agonising close to pulling off the upset of the season against the ladder leaders. Looking dead and buried 10 minutes from the break, Grafton Mountain a stirring comeback within a whisker of producing a major boil over, going down 32-31. And it just wasn't their day on Saturday with the Redmond first grade going down 31-19. This Saturday, it's Ladies' Day at the Hay Street Fields when the Redmen take on the Port Macquarie Pirates. That's the latest in Loving Life, local news and sport. The weather details are next.
5: After three massive weeks on the road, the Grafton Redmen are back this Saturday at the Hay Street Rugby Field, South Grafton, for round 13 of Mid-North Coast Rugby. The Grafton Redmen take on the Port Macquarie Pirates in what is expected to be a massive day of rugby. 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
1: Bit of fog about this morning, otherwise a fine and sunny day on the way. 24 degrees and sunny tomorrow, 22 and fine for Thursday. It's Friday and Saturday fine and 23 degrees, 24 and sunny on Sunday and Monday fine a top of 25. Heading for a top at 24 today, the UVI moderate. It feels like 6.2 degrees, but in fact it's 8.2 as we head for 24. 8 minutes past five, and that is the latest in Loving Life, local news, sport and weather. And now you're up to date first at 5 a.m. with your local breakfast show.

and local across the Clarence Valley. It's Kickstart Your Day with Damo. 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

0: It's Jewel and Who Will Save Your Soul. Loving Life 103.1, 20 past 5 with Damo. Terrific to have your company for our station sponsors, Harvey Norman and South Grafton Community Aged Care. Great that you can join me this morning. Got a big show for you. We're going to catch up with Andrew Swift and also Darren Congan. We spoke to them last night on Total Country. We're going to replay those interviews in case you missed it. Darren's on his way to the Coots Crossing tour on the 16th of August. We'll talk to him about his show there, but also his brand new single that got released yesterday. That's coming up after 7 o'clock for you. Kim Dahl's going to come in to have a chat about Motorfest for the Grafton Vintage Motor Vehicle Club. That's coming up on the 23rd of August at J Ball Park. It's going to be a huge day. And also, there's a national campaign happening at the moment for local libraries and to a bit of a membership drive. Victoria, who normally joins us for a book chatter on a Monday, will join us this morning after 8.30. Plus, we'll catch up with Daniel Moore, school principal from South Grafton High School, for our school chatter this morning.
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0: Garth Brooks and Friends in Low Places. 27 past five as you kickstart your day with Damo here at Loving Life 103.1. 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
0: Well, there's no doubt that you've heard the great work that Grafton Helping Hands does in our local community through trivia nights and also fundraising. Well, they're at it again on the 26th of September. It's a Saturday night from 6:30 for a 7 o'clock start. It's the Grafton Helping Hands Trivia Night at the GDSC. Of course, one of our proud station sponsors and also supported by Donovan Livestock, Hip Pocket Workwear, Ray White and Cansdell Signs. Now, this particular night is raising much-needed funds for Janika. She's a young lady who was born at Grafton Base Hospital in 2012. She's currently in high school, but at the beginning of this year, even though she was excited to start Year 8 at Grafton High, she was looking forward to the year ahead, making memories with friends and even starting her first job. Sadly, a month later, into the school year, her world changed forever. After experiencing concerning symptoms, she was diagnosed with Ewing sarcoma, a rare and aggressive form of cancer that affects the bones and surrounding soft tissues, most commonly in children and young people. Now, following her diagnosis, she was urgently referred to Queensland's Children's Hospital for further testing and treatment. On the 5th of March, her parents received the heartbreaking confirmation that she had this rare form of cancer. And as you can imagine, her family, her mum and dad, and her siblings had to uproot their lives and move into Ronald McDonald House in Brisbane at the hospital up there. Her story is quite remarkable, and I'm going to catch up with Arthur Lysart and Bobby from the GDSC on Thursday to tell us more about this particular young lady and why we're raising money for her and her family, because you can imagine the heartbreak, but also the costs that go along with it, which is why Grafton Helping Hands have got their trivia night on the 26th of September. Now, I've been to one of these, and the community really rallies behind whoever they are raising money for. It is absolutely remarkable that our community is like this. So this is another time that we are asking you to come together for the trivia night. You can register online. You can see the posters around town, the Grafton Helping Hands Trivia Night, and there's a QR code where you can scan that for online donations and also ticketing. The payment must be accompanied with the booking. Tables of six for $150 or $25 per person. It should be a great night. We had a Loving Life table and it was a great night. We had food and drinks and lollies on the table, which was fantastic. So how about you get yourself a team together? But this normally sells out, which is absolutely fantastic. But if you'd like to be part of it, then my suggestion is you get in touch with the Graham GDSC and make your booking and payments for the Grafton Helping Hands Trivia Night. Coming up Saturday, the 26th of September, 6:30 for a 7 o'clock start and supported by Donovan Livestock, the GDSC, Hip Pocket Workwear, Ray White, TKG, Cansdell Signs, and of course us here at 103.1. 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
0: Bit of fog about this morning, otherwise a fine and sunny day on the way with a top of 24 degrees expected, the UVI moderate. Tomorrow, mostly fine and sunny, 24, 22 and sunny for Thursday, 23 for Friday and Saturday. The weekend looking fine too, Sunday 24, Monday 25, today 24 degrees. Right now, feels like 7.3, but in fact it's 8.8 degrees right across the Clarence Valley. 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

0: and Jack the Brown. Back to 1986, and you're a friend of mine. 24 to 6, as you spend your Tuesday morning with Damo here on Loving Life 103.1. We've got the latest in Loving Life local news coming up at 6 o'clock. We'll check those headlines for you shortly. But next, our Jukebox Classic. 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

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Let's see what's making local news today. Next Tuesday is Census Day. And if you received a letter in the mail, now's the time to get ready to fill it out next Tuesday night. Most people can complete the census online, but if you're not confident using a computer, there'll be a support hub at Grafton Shopping Mall to help you out on Thursday, August 13. Meanwhile, this week is Homelessness Week, with Social Futures encouraging locals to back a campaign calling for more social housing. You'll also spot the message at Toast Espresso in Prince Street. In local sport, the Grafton Redmen women were outstanding across the weekend, smashing the Snappers 38-7. Reserve grade lost by just 1 point, while first grade went down 31-19. The Redmen are back home this Saturday for Ladies' Day against Port Macquarie. Full details in the news at 6 o'clock as we play the best songs of all time on the Clarence Valley's own Loving Life 103.1 through the Community Radio Plus app and through lovinglife.fm.

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0: 96, Keisha and Better This Way, and Janice Ian and Fly Too High. Hello, it is Damo with you this morning. Latest in Loving Life, local news coming up. A little bit later on this morning, we'll be catching up with Darren Coggan. We spoke with him last night on Total Country. If you missed the interview, we'll play that back for you after 7:30 this morning, along with Golden Guitar winner Andrew Swift. Also this morning, we'll catch up with a lovely Victoria from our local library. There's a bit of a membership drive happening at the moment. We'll find out the benefits of becoming a member of your local library. We'll do that after 8:30. And we'll talk about what's happening at the local school this morning down at South Grafton High with Daniel Moore with our school chatter.
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We're live, local, and loving it right across the Clarence Valley through FM 103.1, the Community Radio Plus app, and also through lovinglife.fm. Terrific to have you company this morning. He's Bono, and you too, and the sweetest thing

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1: The national count of everyone living in Australia will happen next Tuesday, August 11th, and the Australian Bureau of Statistics is encouraging everyone to participate. National spokesperson for the census, Emily Walton, says the information collected is important for future planning.
2: It covers everyone, right? It's taking a big snapshot of the country at a point in time. And in doing so, what that gives us is an incredibly rich data set that can support not only national planning for infrastructure and services that we use every day, but really provides that data at a small sort of community level as well as for small population groups. So an incredibly powerful and important collection of data to support the types of things that we use every day, you know, education, facilities, hospitals, public transport, supermarkets, playing fields, the whole lot is sort of informed by this data.
1: She says letters have already been sent out in the mail and you can fill your census online. However, a special hub for those not so confident with computers will also be available at Grafton Shopping World.
2: So we do have paper forms available for everyone. So if people do receive a letter in the mail, I'm inviting them to go online, but they don't have the internet or computers sort of set up to be able to do that. They can call a dedicated number to request a paper form be delivered, which will come with a reply paid envelope, and they can complete the form on paper. But there are field offices in all areas, and I'd encourage people to look out for that. But also what we've got in particular, or some areas, are what we call pop-up hubs. Grafton area, there will be a pop-up hub, which is where you can actually talk to a census staff member and get a paper form and fill it in that way, or get help. That will actually be operational in Grafton from Thursday the 13th of August, so a couple of days after census night, right the way through to Saturday the 15th of August from 8 till 4 p.m. at the Grafton Shopping World.
1: For more information, just go to census.gov.au. This week is Homelessness Week, and Social Futures is asking the community to add their name to a growing call for change. CEO of Social Futures, Tony Davey, says more social housing is needed.
3: We've joined with Homelessness New South Wales and our peers across the state to call on the state government to increase homelessness support funding by 50%, because there hasn't been any growth for quite some number of years, and also to commit to growing social housing by 10,000 homes a year until social housing reaches nearly 10% of all housing stock. We know that that's what it'll ultimately take to make a difference. And, you know, we're just, the state government has started to definitely build some social housing more recently. What we want is more housing and a long-term commitment.
1: To bring the campaign to life across the region, Social Futures has partnered with Toast Espresso in Prince Street, who'll be displaying campaign posters and serving drinks in branded biodegradable coffee cups that invite community members to go online and sign the Homelessness New South Wales petition.
3: Yeah, look, something we're asking people to do is to get involved and to help, you know, send that message to Macquarie Street, to the state government. It only takes a minute, and to, you know, grab yourself a coffee, but also sign the petition. So Homelessness New South Wales is doing a statewide petition. You can sign it online. Just put Homelessness New South Wales petition into your search engine. And also, you know, you can access QR codes to get to the petition in these cafes.
1: Tradies across the Clarence Valley are being reminded to take good care of their bodies, with new research casting a shadow over their future health. It reveals nearly three quarters of Australian tradies, that's 74%, experience frequent pain or discomfort, with more than half uncertain about their ability to work until retirement age. The findings have been released to coincide with Tradies National Health Month. Jared Croxford from the Australian Physiotherapy Association says it's vital tradies take care of their bodies, which are a critical asset for their families and their local communities.
4: In small communities, even losing a handful of experienced tradies can have a significant impact on local businesses, construction projects and essential services. The advice to local tradies is to be proactive with your health. If you're carrying a niggling shoulder, back or knee problem, get it checked early. You know, physio can help you stay strong, manage physical demands and continue doing the work that supports both your family and your community.
0: Loving life, local sport.
1: The Grafton Redmen travelled to Coffs Harbour across the weekend to play against the Snappers. In the women, Grafton ran in six tries as they produced their best performance of the season against second-place Snappers to win the game 38-7. It was a close game in the reserve grade as they came agonising close to pulling off the upset of the season against the ladder leaders. Looking dead and buried 10 minutes from the break, Grafton Mountain a stirring comeback within a whisker of producing a major boilover, going down 32-31. And it just wasn't their day on Saturday with the Redmond first grade going down 31-19. This Saturday, it's Ladies' Day at the Hay Street Fields when the Redmond take on the Port Macquarie Pirates. That's the latest in Loving Life, local news and sport. The weather details are next.
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1: A mostly fine and sunny Tuesday, patchy fog mostly this morning. Otherwise a fine and sunny afternoon on the way with some light winds as we head for a top of 24 degrees. Looking ahead for tomorrow, sunny and 24, 22 and fine for Thursday. Friday and Saturday, the foggy start to the day, then fine and sunny at a top of 23. 24 and fine for Sunday and 25 and fine for Monday. Today, heading for a top of 24 degrees. Right now, sitting on 8.6. And that is the latest in local news, sport and weather.

the bush to the sea and all the little towns in between, it's Kickstart Your Day with Damo. 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

Ed Sheeran, What Do I Know? 16 past 6. Paula Cole in there too, and I Don't Want to Wait. Good morning. Welcome to Tuesday. It is the 4th of August. He's Terrence Trent D'Arby at 103.1.

0: Best songs of all time to get your Tuesday morning underway here at Loving Life 103.1. We're going to check the Loving Life community calendar. Got a national sports update at 6:30. Plus, we'll check also what is happening in our local newsroom this morning. We'll do that just before 6:30 for you this morning. Well, it's 20 past 6.
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0: 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Terrific to have you company. 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
0: 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The Monster Pre-Father's Day Garage and Car Boot Sale. 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

0: From the bush to the sea and all the little towns in between, this is Loving Life 103.1 as you kickstart your day with Damo. National sports news just around the corner, making local news today. If you're a tradie, here's a timely reminder to look after yourself. New research released for Tradies National Health Month shows nearly three quarters of tradies regularly work through pain, with many unsure they'll make retirement in the job. Also, don't forget the National Census is happening next Tuesday, with help available at Grafton Shopping World at their hub from next Thursday, August 13, if you need it. Adding local sport, rugby union, the Grafton Redmen women enjoyed a big 38-7 win over Coffs Harbour on Saturday. Reserve grade fell just short, 32-31, while first grade were beaten 31-19. This Saturday at the Hay Street Fields, it is Ladies' Day. Full details in the news at 7. Let's head to the Air Newsroom right now with a national sports update.
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2: This is Air Sport Australia First Edition. Good morning, I'm Lee Harrison. Port Adelaide star Zach Butters is eyeing a late season return from ankle surgery as he weighs up strong interest from rival clubs. Butters has resumed running as he approaches the end of his contract with the Power. Assistant coach Darren Reeves says he has a positive mindset.
3: We understand that it was a significant injury, but he's making solid progress, and yeah, we'll see how that plays out. Ever since he came back into the building after the surgery, his energy amongst the group is infectious, and you can hear where he is no matter where you are in the building, so that's always a positive for the group, and I'm sure it was great for the guys to see him out there running around today.
2: Melbourne is out for revenge on Fremantle this weekend after a fiery encounter between the two sides back in round two. Demons forward Harrison Petty was taunted by Dockers star Patrick Voss during the 48-point loss in Perth.
4: It would be good to get a bit of revenge, but I feel like we're a better team than we were at the start of the year, so it be interesting to see how they go over here at the G.
2: The AFL believes it can make the AFLW one of the leading sports in Australia. The league declaring an ambitious plan to make the women's game a top five in revenue, participation, player payment, commercial success and quality of competition. AFLW Executive General Manager Laura Kane says the competition is becoming more watchable by the year.
5: The competition in inception, probably fair to say, was premature relative to the talent pool, but it was a bold decision to make and one that forced us to improve and grow across the country.
2: To Rugby League now, and Blues Origin coach-in-waiting Matt King is earning high praise ahead of his official confirmation as Laurie Daly's successor. Connor Watson has worked with King at the Roosters and Blues. He says King is the ideal choice to take on the Maroons.
6: Done a long apprenticeship as assistant coach, done a terrific job here, and then the same thing for the Blues as well over the last couple of years. So, and I know how much the jersey means to him, and yeah, I think he'll do a great job.
2: The Dolphins are gearing up to face the Broncos in this weekend's battle for Brisbane. While the Finns have only won one of their seven clashes in the rivalry, their position as top four contenders gives them a primary opportunity to come out on top. Star fullback Hamiso Tabuai-Fidow says they still expect a fierce challenge.
7: Everyone gets up for this game and we know that they'll come out firing, and I know we're excited, and I think we're not worried about too much about them. We're just worried about us and what we can build throughout the week and put on a show.
2: Brisbane Broncos NRLW star Ali Brigginshaw is facing the prospect of a lengthy stint on the sidelines after being referred straight to the judiciary for a lifting tackle during last weekend's Magic Round. The Wallabies aren't concerned Japan's searing heat and lingering typhoon will play a part in their preparation or test match as they look to face old foes in Les Kisser's debut as coach. Australia will take on Japan in the first of two tests on Saturday night in Osaka. Socceroos defender Lucas Harrington is closing in on a move to the English Premier League with newly promoted club Hull City. And the Challenger PGA Tour of Australasia has announced its schedule for the coming season. The Lakes Golf Club will host the PGA Championship in November, returning to Sydney for the first time in nearly 30 years. This is Air Sport Australia.
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0: And a very good Tuesday morning to you. The Bureau says mostly fine and sunny today. The fog should have lifted by now as we head for a top of 24 degrees and the UVI moderate. Looking ahead for tomorrow, fine and sunny in 24, 22 and sunny on Thursday, 23 and fine for Friday and Saturday, Sunday fine and 24 and Monday sunny, a top of 25. Heading for 24 degrees today. It feels like 6.7, but in fact it's 8.6 degrees at 24 to 7. And that is the latest in national sports news and weather. You're now up to date.
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0: Taylor Swift and Gorgeous here at Loving Life 103.1, playing the best songs of all time. Speaking of which, tonight from 7 o'clock, he's back in the studio after a big weekend off. He's taking your requests. Aquaman and Nighttime Grooves on 6642 1174. Is there a song you'd like to hear on the radio? Or maybe you know someone who's having a birthday or an anniversary and you want to give them a bit of a shout-out? Then Aquaman's in the studio from 7 till 10 tonight, taking your requests and your birthday shout-outs and so forth. Just give him a buzz. He'd love to have a chat to you. 6642 1174. And he's got a great mix of music on the way, including some new stuff and some classics as well. It's Nighttime Grooves tonight from 7 with Aquaman at the Clarence Valley's own Loving Life 103.1.
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0: Smith mix and those sweet dreams. 9 minutes away from 7 here at Loving Life 103.1. He's back on Friday night from 6 with all your local sports, your national sport and international sport. The man who loves a chat. Our very own Coach G with Sport Talk. It's coming up on Friday night from 6 o'clock. Now, if you want to be part of the program and you've got some results for us or you'd like to have a bit of a spruik on the radio with Coach G, then give us a buzz on 6642 5097 after 9 o'clock. 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
0: Well, Lee and I have been talking about this for the last couple of months. The Big River Camp Draft is coming up. It's on the 13th, 14th, 15th and 16th of August at Hawthorne Park. It is also run in conjunction with the Omara Camp Draft. So two big camp drafts over the 3 days, the Thursday, Friday, Saturday, Sunday, 4 days. Go along for a weekend of action-packed camp drafting at the Big River Camp Draft, including the additional day of drafting on Thursday. Big River and Omara Camp Draft committees are working together to bring you this 4-day event of camp drafting. Free entry and the perfect opportunity to enjoy time in the local community, grab a bite to eat from the canteen, maybe a refreshment from the bar, and also enjoy the great atmosphere. It is the Big River Camp Draft and Omara Camp Draft, Thursday the 13th, right through to Sunday the 16th of August, of course happening at Hawthorne Park, and presented by their major sponsor, Lee's Country Wear and Rug Repairs, and supported by us here at Loving Life 103.1. 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
1: From the bush to the sea and all the little towns in between, it's Kickstart Your Day with Damo. 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
0: Oh, okay. You got to press go. The Cars and Let's Go. Coming up after 7 o'clock, we'll catch up with Gonna Guitar winner Darren Coggan. He's on his way to the Clarence Valley performing on the 16th of August at Coots Crossing. He's got a brand new single that's just been released today called First Light. We caught up with him last night. We'll replay it for you this morning.

Go here at Loving Life 103.1. Latest in Loving Life local news and sport coming up next at 7 o'clock. On the other side of that, Darren Coggan's going to join us on the phone. Also, Andrew Swift in the next hour. Plus, we'll see what's happening down at South Grafton High School, all part of Public Education Week this week. Catch up with Mr. Moore just before 8 o'clock this morning. In the meantime, John Mellencamp and ROCK in the USA.

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1: The national count of everyone living in Australia will happen next Tuesday, August 11th, and the Australian Bureau of Statistics is encouraging everyone to participate. National spokesperson for the census, Emily Walton, says the information collected is important for future planning.
2: It covers everyone, right? It's taking a big snapshot of the country at a point in time. And in doing so, what that gives us is an incredibly rich data set that can support not only national planning for infrastructure and services that we use every day, but really provides that data at a small sort of community level as well as for small population groups. So an incredibly powerful and important collection of data to support the types of things that we use every day, you know, education, facilities, hospitals, public transport, supermarkets, playing fields, the whole lot is sort of informed by this data.
1: She says letters have already been sent out in the mail and you can fill your census online. However, a special hub for those not so confident with computers will also be available at Grafton Shopping World.
2: So we do have paper forms available for everyone. So if people do receive a letter in the mail inviting them to go online, but they don't have the internet or computers sort of set up to be able to do that, they can call a dedicated number to request a paper form be delivered, which will come with a reply paid envelope, and they can complete the form on paper. But there are field offices in all areas, and I'd encourage people to look out for that. But also what we've got in particular, or some areas, are what we call pop-up hubs. Grafton area, there will be a pop-up hub, which is where you can actually talk to a census staff member and get a paper form and fill it in that way, or get help. That will actually be operational in Grafton from Thursday the 13th of August, so a couple of days after census night, right the way through to Saturday the 15th of August from 8 till 4 p.m. at the Grafton Shopping World.
1: For more information, just go to census.gov.au. This week is Homelessness Week, and Social Futures is asking the community to add their name to a growing call for change. CEO of Social Futures, Tony Davey, says more social housing is needed.
3: We've joined with Homelessness New South Wales and our peers across the state to call on the state government to increase homelessness support funding by 50%, because there hasn't been any growth for quite some number of years, and also to commit to growing social housing by 10,000 homes a year until social housing reaches nearly 10% of all housing stock. We know that that's what it'll ultimately take to make a difference. And, you know, we're just, the state government has started to definitely build some social housing more recently. What we want is more housing and a long-term commitment.
1: To bring the campaign to life across the region, Social Futures has partnered with Toast Espresso in Prince Street, who'll be displaying campaign posters and serving drinks in branded biodegradable coffee cups that invite community members to go online and sign the Homelessness New South Wales petition.
3: Yeah, look, something we're asking people to do is to get involved and to help, you know, send that message to Macquarie Street, to the state government. It only takes a minute, and to, you know, grab yourself a coffee, but also sign the petition. So Homelessness New South Wales is doing a statewide petition. You can sign it online. Just put Homelessness New South Wales petition into your search engine. And also, you know, you can access QR codes to get to the petition in these cafes.
1: Tradies across the Clarence Valley are being reminded to take good care of their bodies, with new research casting a shadow over their future health. It reveals nearly three-quarters of Australian tradies, that's 74%, experience frequent pain or discomfort, with more than half uncertain about their ability to work until retirement age. The findings have been released to coincide with Tradies National Health Month. Jared Croxford from the Australian Physiotherapy Association says it's vital tradies take care of their bodies, which are a critical asset for their families and their local communities.
4: In small communities, even losing a handful of experienced tradies can have a significant impact on local businesses, construction projects and essential services. Advice to local tradies is to be proactive with your health. If you're carrying a niggling shoulder, back or knee problem, get it checked early. You know, physio can help you stay strong, manage physical demands and continue doing the work that supports both your family and your community.
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1: The Grafton Redmen travelled to Coffs Harbour across the weekend to play against the Snappers. In the women, Grafton ran in six tries as they produced their best performance of the season against second-place Snappers to win the game 38-7. It was a close game in the reserve grade as they came agonising close to pulling off the upset of the season against the ladder leaders. Looking dead and buried 10 minutes from the break, Grafton Mountain a stirring comeback within a whisker of producing a major boil over, going down 32-31. And it just wasn't their day on Saturday with the Redmond first grade going down 31-19. This Saturday, it's Ladies Day at the Hay Street Fields when the Redmond take on the Port Macquarie Pirates. That's the latest in Loving Life for local news and sport. The weather details are next.
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1: And a very good morning to you. The Bureau's telling us mostly fine and sunny today with the UVI moderate. Looking ahead for tomorrow, 24 degrees and sunny, 22 and fine for Thursday, Friday and Saturday fine and 23, 24 for Sunday and 25 for Monday. Today heading for a top of 24 degrees. Feels like 5.8, but in fact, it's 6.7 degrees at 7 past 7. And that is the latest in local news, sport and weather. Now you're up to date.

0: That is our friend here at Loving Life 103.1, Darren Coggan, and his previous single, Always Believe in Love. And what a fantastic single it is. We love it, playing it here on 103.1. And I'm pleased to say the man of the moment is on the phone. Hello, Darren.
1: G'day, Damien. Lovely to chat with you again, mate.
0: And, absolutely.
1: Thank you again for your support of that first song there, Always Believe in Love. I appreciate that very much.
0: It's such a great song. It's such an uplifting song too, which is fantastic.
1: I think I remember playing that for the very first time on radio for you at the Tamworth Country Music Festival this year, live. I remember sitting there, you were in the foyer there at the West Leagues, and I remember playing it, and you said, hey, I think that's got something, that song. So
0: yep.
1: So it's nice to see it come to fruition, mate. It's wonderful.
0: Absolutely, and it went to number one on the AMRAP charts as well. So, I mean, that's...
1: It is, yeah.
0: I must have chosen the number one song.
1: There, you got a radar for these things, mate. You got a sixth sense for them, I think. So, I appreciate that.
0: Now, you've been pretty busy in between recording that song and also the new one that's just been released. What have you been up to?
1: Look, it has been a busy year. Every year is busy. Obviously, everyone's busy. But lots of touring this year, which has been great. But the focus for me has been recording this a brand new album, and the album's just about complete. It'll be out later this year, probably maybe even early next year by the time I get around to, you know, getting it all manufactured and everything like that. But the songs are all recorded, and I'm so excited about it. And this brand new single that's just been released this week is called First Light. It's a bluegrass song, and it features some of my dear friends, but particularly on vocals, the gorgeous vocals of Jenny Kane, who I've been a fan of since I was at high school, and when she was in a great Australian band called the Flying Emus, who they're still one of my favourite Australian bands of all time. So I've got Jenny on this track, along with her bandmate from the Flying Emus, Ian Simpson, one of the great, great banjo players in Australia, and Kim Warner on mandolin, who's just one of the world's great mandolin players, currently on the road with Robert Earl Keen over in the States, and our dear friend, everyone's mate, Pete Dennehy on fiddle on this song. So it's got, you know, some really incredibly talented people on it. And I'm just so excited about this song. I can't wait for everyone to hear it. It's called First Light. And it's been a real thoroughly enjoyable experience recording this one.
0: Oh, that is fantastic. And Pete Dennehy is a good friend of ours here at 103.1. He's a bit of a character, isn't he?
1: Of course, he's one of the funniest guys you'll ever meet, but an incredible singer-songwriter in his own right, great storyteller, but on top of that, he's got a wicked sense of humour, which is always fantastic fun when you're around him, for sure.
0: How were you able to keep a straight face in the studio with him playing?
1: I know, it's a challenge. I tell you what, you never know what you're going to get with Pete. Like, there's always a joke somewhere there. I love all of his social media stuff he puts up with. He's got this one called Very Boring Phone Calls, which are just hilarious.
0: Yeah.
1: And the calls that we probably all, I think that's what I love about Pete, is that everyone can relate to his humor, because it's everyday stuff that we all encounter, but he's got a way of kind of shining the spotlight on it in a humorous way. But yeah, no, great fun working with Pete and to have Jenny Kane. As I said, when I was at high school, when I was about 17 years of age, I was in a little bluegrass band with my friends at high school, and the Flying Emus, we used to cover lots of their songs, and Jenny Kane has always been one of my favorite female vocalists. So I reached out to Jenny to see if she might be interested. I've known Jenny kind of from a distance, I guess, in the country music industry over the years. We've never worked together or anything like that. But I was when I wrote this song, First Light, I thought it was intended to be as a duet. And I just thought, I wonder if she would. I wonder if I said, look, I can only ask. So I reached out to Jenny, and she's just been just so beautiful and just a delight to sing with. So she really makes this song something special. So yeah, I'm very grateful for her time and her talents, and I think everyone's going to really love this song. It's just a lot of fun.
0: Oh, that is fantastic. Now, you're not only a singer-songwriter in your own right, but of course you've been in productions like Happy Days and Grease and Shout, a Sydney Weekend presenter. You're also in All Saints all those years ago.
1: Yeah, I was, yeah. Yeah, I've been very lucky, Damien, to have a great, you know, very diverse career of the opportunity to try lots of different things out over the years, and so I've done a lot of sort of straight acting roles on a few different TV shows and musical theatre shows. So, but All Saints was a lot of fun. Yeah, I played a character that had sort of a recurring role that kept coming back, and each sort of episode you would see the sort of slow deterioration of his illness, but it was fun to play. I mean, the illness itself was tragic, but to play the character that, you know, as a, it was very challenging as an actor to keep trying to up the level of illness each time. But a great cast, a great experience, obviously, and I thoroughly enjoyed it. So yeah, something I continue to explore is the world of acting, but telling stories. You know, I think ultimately it all is the same sort of thing. I love hearing, I love learning, and I love telling stories, particularly Australian stories.
0: Yeah, and you've also been touring, of course, Glen Campbell, John Denver, James Taylor, Cat Stevens, all those wonderful artists of yesteryear that you've been able to sort of tell in your own way.
1: Yeah, I mean, all of those guys are my heroes. You know, like growing up, learning the guitar and learning to sing, learning the craft of songwriting. It was all of those guys, James Taylor, Cat Stevens, you know, Glen Campbell particularly, John Denver. They're all the guys I listen to, still do to this day. They're all my heroes. Their music really nourishes me, and I really, it resonates with me, and it has done since I was a small boy. So I've always wanted to produce shows that, you know, saluted my heroes in that way, and they're not impersonations. I don't come out and try to pretend to be those artists. It's literally me as Darren just honoring these guys who, you know, I think all of their catalogs of songs are deserved of remaining in the conversation of music. And so that's kind of been the celebratory thing that I've enjoyed over the last, wow, quite some time now, probably 10 years I've been doing these shows, and it's just, you know, I think the fans, people who love the music of these artists, are just so desperate to hear these songs live, you know, and to hear their heroes. Not all of them are with us anymore, and not all of them are, you know, the ones like James Taylor still touring, but you know, John Denver, Glen Campbell, all these guys are so great, so prolific in the mid-70s there, the late '60s, mid-70s. You know, it's not often you get to hear their songs reproduced live in an accurate way. So that's what I've tried to do, and celebrate their great craft and keep their great songs. As I said, their songs will outlive us all.
0: So, yeah.
1: You know, it's great to have been able to do that, and I thoroughly enjoy it.
0: Well, I mean, I know that you've been to the Coots Crossing Coronation Hall a few times now, and you're on your way back on Sunday the 16th of August to perform a couple of songs around a campfire.
1: Yeah, the show, I'm looking forward to playing at Coots Crossing. It's one of my favourite venues on the calendar each year. I absolutely love it there. And I've got a show called Campfire. So essentially it's the classic sing-along around the campfire. On stage I have this artificial campfire that I invite everyone to come and join me around. And we sing all these songs, artists like we just talked about, songs from Glen Campbell, from John Denver, from, you know, the Beatles, from James Taylor. All of my favourite songs are around this, plus a few of my own songs in there, some of my own stories as well. But essentially, it's just a great gathering, and I think music does that. It brings people together, and it reminds us all to love one another again. So, you know, I think in the world we live in today, being reminded to love one another and encouraged to do that is a really good thing. It's not such a bad thing anyway. So I'm looking forward to being back at Coots Crossing with that show, as you said, on the 16th of August there. It's a beautiful Sunday afternoon show there at 3 o'clock, and I can't wait to see everyone there again at Coots. It's going to be a really fun afternoon.
0: Yeah, absolutely. Well, let's talk about your current single that's just been released this week called First Light. Tell us about the background story to it.
1: So, yeah, well, this song was written, I actually wrote this song for my wife, actually, and it's just a song about just moving forward, I think, you know, letting go of the past and looking forward to a new beginning, to a new day, to first light, you know. The line in the chorus is, you know, may we find each other at first light, let it shine between us with God's grace. Yesterday fades away, disappears without a trace at first light. So it's kind of like, you know what, we all have days where we could have done better, but it's a song about just saying, well, you know, let's move forward and let's embrace the future in a positive way. So that's kind of the sentiment, I guess, behind the song. And as I said, it's a bluegrass song. I'm a huge fan of the bluegrass genre, and to have the finest players in our country on this track is a real honor, and something that, you know, 17-year-old me would not believe.
0: Well, mate, without any further ado, let's have a listen to it right now. I appreciate your time. All the very best. We will see you on the 16th of August at Coots Crossing. Have a great rest of the week.
1: Thanks, Damien. 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

0: It just got released today. We played it for you exclusively last night on Total Country. And again this morning, that is Darren Coghan and First Light. And as we mentioned, he's on his way to Coots Crossing, to the Coronation Hall, for a 3 o'clock show on Sunday, August 16. Around the campfire. Not a real campfire, a make-believe one. Singing some original songs and some covers as well. Great bloke, isn't he? It's 25 past seven. A short break. We'll come back with a bit of Bonnie Tyler. And, of course, we'll check the Loving Life local news headlines and head to the National Newsroom.
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0: Good times and great music, loving life 103.1. You're kickstarting a Tuesday morning with Damo for our station sponsors, Harvey Norman and South Grafton Community Aged Care. Got a national news update in just a moment. Well, let's see what's making local news today. Homelessness Week is underway and Social Futures is asking Clarence Valley residents to get behind a campaign calling for more social housing across the state. You can learn more by visiting Toast Espresso in Prince Street, where the campaign is being promoted throughout the week. Also coming up next Tuesday, it's the National Census Night, with most people able to complete the actual online, and support is available at Grafton Shopping World from Thursday, August 13. In local sport, the Grafton Redmen women were dominant over the weekend with a 38.7 win over the Snappers, while reserve grade and first grade both went down in tough contests. Full details in the local news at 8 o'clock, but let's head to the Air Newsroom right now with a national news update.
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2: Air News Headlines, I'm Lee Harrison. Making news today, the federal government's defending a decision not to include a ban on betting inducements in its gambling reforms. A Senate inquiry is investigating legislation that seeks to limit the number of wagering ads shown on TV, radio and online. The Greens say the reforms bill should ban inducements which seek to keep problem gamblers hooked. Hundreds of protesters have gathered outside a One Nation fundraiser in Melbourne. Dozens of police were called in to control the crowd, blocking the street for 500 metres in each direction. A man's died after being hit by a truck at a mine site in the New South Wales Hunter. The man in his 50s has died at the United Wombo joint venture mine near Singleton. He's yet to be formally identified. And Iran says it's negotiating with Oman about a temporary solution for commercial shipping to resume through the Strait of Hormuz. Tehran insists it's not holding talks with the United States, despite claims from President Donald Trump. In air sport, Port Adelaide star Zach Butters is eyeing a late-season return from ankle surgery as he weighs up strong interest from rival clubs. And Blues Origin coach-in-waiting Matt King is earning high praise ahead of his official confirmation as Laurie Daly's successor. These stories and more today. This is Air News.
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0: And a very good Tuesday morning to you. The Bureau says mostly fine and sunny today. The UVI moderate. We're heading for a top of 24 degrees. It feels like 4.5, but right now it is 6.5 degrees. And at 24 to 8, that is the latest in national news, sport and weather. You're now up to date.
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0: is, of course, Golden Guitar winner himself in Andrew Swift and Kickin' Tires. And I'm pleased to say the man of the moment is on the phone. Hello, my friend.
1: Hey, mate, how you doing?
0: Look, terrific. It's been a long time between drinks.
1: Yeah, it has. It has. I've been busy raising a little person.
0: A little person who's now 14 months. I can't believe where that time's gone.
1: Oh, you're telling me. It's crazy. Every day I get to see her grow and, you know, do something new and learn something new. And it just blows my mind. We look back on videos from a month or two ago and it's crazy how much she's come and how far she's come.
0: That is fantastic that you get to be the at-home dad while your lovely partner goes off to work.
1: Yeah. I'm super proud of her too. She, you know, when we met, she decided that she wanted to go back to uni and study after a divorce. And, you know, I supported her through it all. She graduated in the last year after giving birth to our baby halfway through the last year of uni. And then she's gone straight into a corporate job. So, you know, I'm super proud of her. And, you know, the great thing is I get to stay home with Valentine and watch her grow.
0: Which is fantastic. And you've been working on a new project too.
1: Yeah. I've been talking for the last couple of years about how I wanted to do a bluegrass EP or, you know, do a couple of songs in bluegrass style because I love it so much. And initially it was starting out as a side project. And once we got into it, I was like, nah, this is the next album. Let's do a full album. So I've been working with my good mate, Damien Caparella, who's also my guitarist, and he's producing this album. And we've just released the first single from it.
0: Which is fantastic, called Brick by Brick. But before we get into talking about that, you're off to Groundwater in October as well.
1: Yeah, can't wait to get back to Groundwater. I haven't been there since 2023, I think. So we're bringing up the whole family, making a weekend of it. You know, all the kids are coming up and even Simone's folk. So, mate, really keen to get back and we're performing on the Saturday and the Sunday. So,
0: which is fantastic. I was actually talking to someone about it over the weekend and they were saying it's probably, outside of Tamworth, probably the best festival to go to because all the acts are free.
1: Yeah, well, that's it. Everything's free. They just shut down the town like at Tamworth. Sorry, I've got juggling a very clingy 1-year-old at the moment. I don't know what she wants. this is the first time I've had to sort of juggle interviews in a toddler. So,
0: that's okay.
1: Yeah, but no, that's the thing. It's great. There's something for the whole family. All the shows are free. You know, it's a fantastic one to get along to. All you need to sort is your accommodation and your travel.
0: Which I think is, you know, compared to Tamworth, it's not as expensive.
1: Yeah, probably not. Yeah, well, that's probably it. Exactly right.
0: 17th and 18th of October is the Groundwater Country Music Festival up there at Broadbeach. So let's talk about Brick by Brick, the song. Where's it sort of come from?
1: Well, the song itself is was written with my good friend Greta Zilla, Melanie Dyer, Jackson James, and my fiance Simone. We're all hanging out at my place one day and we decided we'd, you know, do a song, right? And I don't think any of us were expecting a bluegrass, right? But Greta, Simone, and myself had sort of been burnt a couple of times by someone. We'd given them a couple of chances and they burnt us a couple of times over. And so basically, we just started writing this song. It was a bit of a getting our frustrations out, and Brick by Brick is what came out of it.
0: That is fantastic. And have you got plans? You said you wanted to make an EP, but you're now making an album. Is that right?
1: Yeah, we're doing a full, the plan is to have a 10-track album. So we're about 7 tracks into it at the moment. And so chipping away at it, but I'll be releasing some singles as we go before the album comes out.
0: And when do you think that could be? Early next year?
1: I think early next year. I don't want to rush it. It's, you know, we're having a lot of fun making it and, you know, we just want to make sure we get it right. I don't want to rush it out and have it not quite right.
0: And have you got dates locked in for Tamworth next year?
1: Yeah, I'm actually performing on a different day, different venue, different time. So I'm doing the Long Yard Hotel for the first time and it's a lunchtime show on the Wednesday, the 20th of January. So it's my only full band show for the festival, but I am also doing a bit of a showcase of the bluegrass stuff at the Bluegrass Hoedown Night in the park on the 19th of January. So that big free show. They're doing a bluegrass night for the first time ever.
0: Fantastic.
1: And I'm stoked to be a part of it. Not only that, I'm emceeing it. So it's going to be a fun night.
0: Well, there you go. Mate, great catching up with you. Take care of Valentine, the little precious one that she is.
1: And, and
0: keep on soaking up the good times of being an at-home dad.
1: I will. Thanks so much, Mason. Thank you for your patience there in the background.
0: All good. All good. Andrew Swift, our guest. And here is that brand new single. And it is called Brick by Brick at Loving Life 103.1. Amen.

0: Swift and Brick by Brick coming up after 8 o'clock. Kim Dahl's going to join us in the studio to talk about Motorfest coming up on the 23rd of August at Jaybor Park. We'll be there broadcasting live, brought to you by our station sponsors, Benny's Crash Repairs, and also, of course, at Clarence Valley Council. Kim will be in the studio just after 8 o'clock this morning, and Victoria from the local library will be here as well to talk about memberships and the advantages and the benefits of being a member of your local library. But next, a jukebox classic for our station sponsor, Grafton Mazda, and we'll catch up with the principal from South Grafton High School.
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0: Yes, indeed. It is 8 minutes away from 8 o'clock. This week is a Public Education Week, and every Tuesday we catch up with a principal from South Grafton High School, Daniel Moore. G'day, Daniel. How are you going?
2: Good morning, Damien. Yeah, good to be here.
0: Absolutely. Now, well, you got a few things happening this week there at South Grafton High.
2: Yeah, it seems we try and pack in something every week, and this week's no different. Obviously, today, I think I mentioned last week, we're kicking off with our Academic Awards Assembly, which is a nice way to start Education Week as well. This year, the theme's Inspiring Excellence, which seemed to line up very nicely with acknowledging kids achieving academic awards. That will start at 9:30 today in our school hall. So looking forward to seeing as many parents, carers, and community members come along and join in with

0: fitting something else in. Year 10, 11 and 12 students will be taking part in a program called Elevate Education. It's workshops which provide students with kids with advice, strategies, how to achieve their best in study, assessment and exam preparation. So that's a nice one leading up to their final exams for both year 11 and 12 towards the end of this term. And today, our school leaders are also going to be working with a group from Together for Humanity, which works with school communities to combat prejudice. They're really looking at promoting and advancing belonging and inclusion. And yesterday, our staff actually participated in a workshop with them. And so really looking forward to seeing what our school leaders will get out of that program today. So plenty on in that regard.
1: Fantastic. And good luck to those students travelling away. I didn't realise squash was a school sport. I mean, that's one of those sports that you don't hear much of.
0: Yeah, it's sort of disappeared over the years, but we've actually made it to the finals. I think this will be about 3 years in a row. But they do travel some big distances. Previously, we've actually played Dunedoo, which is a powerhouse in squash, apparently. So it's an interesting one because that was actually my first ever teaching position. So. But certainly, yeah, we've travelled long and far to play in the squash over the years. And actually, tomorrow our Quanta boys are travelling down to the Central Coast to play in the Ross Kelly Cup, which is a big gathering, I suppose, for the boys in the Quanta foundations across the state. And it's one that our boys really look forward to because it brings together all of the foundations from everywhere in New South Wales. So. I know that they'll go well. I think they've always performed well in the last couple of years. So it's one of those ones that they really look forward to, though.
1: Fantastic. I'll tell you what, there's no rest for the wicked there, is there?
0: No. It's been busy all around. And look, the last thing, I know last week we mentioned about the fundraising for young Janika Winderlich. And look, I just want to really thank our school community for the support they showed her last Friday. I know that Grafton Public School and also Grafton High School were doing the same thing. And look, it's a great one because close to $700 was raised on that day. So that's all going to the Grafton Helping Hands group. But it was just nice to see the support come out for a kid, obviously experiencing some health concerns. And it's one of those nice things that brings community together.
1: So, yeah, you're not wrong about that. Fantastic. Yeah. Good on you, Daniel. We'll talk to you again soon.
0: Well done. Thanks, Damien. Have a great day.
1: Daniel Moyle, principal from, of course, South Grafton High for our school chatter this morning. Latest in local news and sport coming up very shortly at 8 o'clock. On the other side of that, Kim's going to join us in the studio to talk on Motorfest, which is coming up on the 23rd of August at J-Ball Park. We'll be there broadcasting live on the day. And, of course, also after 8:30, we're going to talk about becoming a member of your local library and some of the benefits.
2: 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It's Kickstart Your Day with Damo. 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
1: The national count of everyone living in Australia will happen next Tuesday, August 11th, and the Australian Bureau of Statistics is encouraging everyone to participate. National spokesperson for the census, Emily Walton, says the information collected is important for future planning.
2: It covers everyone, right? It's taking a big snapshot of the country at a point in time. And in doing so, what that gives us is an incredibly rich data set that can support not only national planning for infrastructure and services that we use every day, but really provides that data at a small sort of community level as well as for small population groups. So an incredibly powerful and important collection of data to support the types of things that we use every day, you know, education, facilities, hospitals, public transport, supermarkets, playing fields, the whole lot is sort of informed by this data.
1: She says letters have already been sent out in the mail and you can fill your census online. However, a special hub for those not so confident with computers will also be available at Grafton Shopping World.
2: So we do have paper forms available for everyone. So if people do receive a letter in the mail inviting them to go online, but they don't have the internet or computers sort of set up to be able to do that, they can call a dedicated number to request a paper form be delivered, which will come with a reply paid envelope, and they can complete the form on paper. But there are field offices in all areas, and I'd encourage people to look out for that. But also what we've got in particular, or some areas, are what we call pop-up hubs. Grafton area, there will be a pop-up hub, which is where you can actually talk to a census staff member and get a paper form and fill it in that way, or get help. That will actually be operational in Grafton from Thursday the 13th of August, so a couple of days after census night, right the way through to Saturday the 15th of August from 8 till 4 p.m. at the Grafton Shopping World.
1: For more information, just go to census.gov.au. This week is Homelessness Week, and Social Futures is asking the community to add their name to a growing call for change. CEO of Social Futures, Tony Davey, says more social housing is needed.
3: We've joined with Homelessness New South Wales and our peers across the state to call on the state government to increase homelessness support funding by 50%, because there hasn't been any growth for quite some number of years, and also to commit to growing social housing by 10,000 homes a year until social housing reaches nearly 10% of all housing stock. We know that that's what it'll ultimately take to make a difference. And, you know, we're just, the state government has started to definitely build some social housing more recently. What we want is more housing and a long-term commitment.
1: To bring the campaign to life across the region, Social Futures has partnered with Toast Espresso in Prince Street, who'll be displaying campaign posters and serving drinks in branded biodegradable coffee cups that invite community members to go online and sign the Homelessness New South Wales petition.
3: Yeah, look, something we're asking people to do is to get involved and to help, you know, send that message to Macquarie Street, to the state government. It only takes a minute, and to, you know, grab yourself a coffee, but also sign the petition. So Homelessness New South Wales is doing a statewide petition. You can sign it online. Just put Homelessness New South Wales petition into your search engine. And also, you know, you can access QR codes to get to the petition in these cafes.
1: Tradies across the Clarence Valley are being reminded to take good care of their bodies, with new research casting a shadow over their future health. It reveals nearly three quarters of Australian tradies, that's 74%, experience frequent pain or discomfort, with more than half uncertain about their ability to work until retirement age. The findings have been released to coincide with Tradies National Health Month. Jared Croxford from the Australian Physiotherapy Association says it's vital tradies take care of their bodies, which are a critical asset for their families and their local communities.
4: In small communities, even losing a handful of experienced tradies can have a significant impact on local businesses, construction projects and essential services. Advice to local tradies is to be proactive with your health. If you're carrying a niggling shoulder, back or knee problem, get it checked early. You know, physio can help you stay strong, manage physical demands and continue doing the work that supports both your family and your community.
0: Loving life, local sport.
1: The Grafton Redmen travelled to Coffs Harbour across the weekend to play against the Snappers. In the women, Grafton ran in six tries as they produced their best performance of the season against second-place Snappers to win the game 38-7. It was a close game in the reserve grade as they came agonising close to pulling off the upset of the season against the latter leaders. Looking dead and buried 10 minutes from the break, Grafton Mountain a stirring comeback within a whisker of producing a major boil over, going down 32-31. And it just wasn't their day on Saturday with the Redmond first grade going down 31-19. This Saturday, it's Ladies' Day at the Hay Street Fields when the Redmond take on the Port Macquarie Pirates. That's the latest in Loving Life, local news and sport. The weather details are next.
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1: The Bureau says mostly fine and sunny for your Tuesday. The outlook for tomorrow, fine and sunny and 24. Sunny conditions on Thursday, 22, 23 and sunny for Friday and Saturday, 24 for Sunday, 25 for Monday. Heading for 24 degrees today. Right now, 9.8 degrees across the valley, 7 past 8, and that's the latest in local news, sport and weather. The D's.

0: time. Flashing back to the 80s. That is Tony Basil and Mickey at 12 minutes past 8. And next guest, no doubt, would have been dancing along to that one at the nightclubs in Sydney. G'day, Kim.
1: Morning, Damon.
0: Were you dancing to the...
1: We were back in the 80s. I was working.
0: Oh, were you?
1: Yeah.
0: I didn't think you were dancing. Also dancing.
1: Oh, yeah.
0: Mate, you'll be dancing down there, of course, at J-Ball Park. You're doing a bit of a working bee this morning.
1: Yeah, big shout out to the boys over there at J-Ball Park. We've been doing a few more renos over there, and Robert Wilson, of course, is our main man, who's the tradie in charge. So he's doing a great job. So we're waiting on a concrete truck to arrive at the moment.
0: Fantastic. So what sort of things can we expect when we get there?
1: Well, we've done a lot of improvements over there, and with things that needed to be done, and we've got a camping facility over there, which is now... Well, we had a comment this morning, as a matter of fact, that it's the best on the East Coast. So
0: wow, that's
1: we
0: fantastic.
1: We can't go much better than that.
0: Yeah, absolutely. All right, well, you have got, of course, Motorfest coming up for 2026 on the 23rd of August. This is going to be big.
1: It's going to be big. It's getting bigger each year, and it's just grown and grown. And, of course, you can't do all these things unless you've got sponsors. And Loving Life 103.1, of course, is one of our major sponsors, along with Benny Smash and also Clarence Valley Council, which have come on board again this year for the second year. So all and plus, I don't know how many now, we've got a lot of our local business houses, of course, contribute to it. And we can't run these shows without their help and support. And also this year, again, we're doing the donations back to Westpac Helicopter.
0: Yep.
1: So all in readiness. Our last meeting's tonight and our committee, and we think we've just about covered all bases. So this year's a little bit different. We're not got a mark of a car as such. It's not a particular make. It's open up to all categories. We've got over 20 trophies.
0: Wow.
1: It covers Holden, Ford, Chrysler, of course, vintage cars, vintage caravans, vintage trucks. And also we've got a section for motorbikes this year, which is bigger than we've ever had.
0: That's fantastic.
1: It has, and it's come on board really well. And we've got a top five, which includes everybody that's on the field of the day. Last year we had over 250 cars. Expectations at this stage look as though we're going to have that or better. Plus also we've got the Sporting Car Club are involved with most of their, a lot of the guys have got hill climb cars and circuit cars, so that'll be fun. And the Speedway Club will be there as well.
0: Excellent.
1: So we'll have plenty of live interviews for you to do with different people that we attract to the
0: show. I put the grasshopper in the vintage caravan
1: you
0: class?
1: You can put the grasshopper wherever you like, as long as it's on the field and working on the day, it'll be great.
0: Yeah, okay, that'll be right. And I've got the Loving Life Toyota Tarago.
1: Oh, yeah.
0: Can I put that as a vintage car?
1: It's a vintage, all right. But the other thing that we've got as well this year is we've got displays, and we've also got a couple of new sponsors on board. So hopefully we're going to have a lot more displays. Plus, of course, we cater for the women. We've got the markets.
0: Yeah.
1: And the market stalls this year looks as though we're going to have similar numbers to what we had last year. So it's all in readiness, all good. And really looking forward to the day. And I think the weather's going to be on our side. You know, we do the Lennox Walker, the old Lennox Walker, look ahead of the weather. And it looks like things should be good.
0: I know last year we were sort of umming and ahhing, weren't we?
1: Oh, we always are. But, you plan for these things. But hopefully everything will work out well.
0: It will. It'll be a fine and sunny weekend.
1: Thank you, Damien.
0: I can just crystal ball it. All right, and of course, like you said, Benny Smash Repairs and Clarence Valley Council jumping on board to make it possible.
1: Yeah, and, they've been on board now. Well, Clarence Valley Council is only 2 years, but Benny's have been with us from the start. And Nathan Ben. He's a great sponsor, and we really thank him for his efforts and his money.
0: Yeah, exactly. That's exactly right. All right. So, what time do the gates open for the general public?
1: 8 o'clock, but we'll be there earlier than that, of course. So, cars will be arriving from any time from 6 onwards, basically. So, if you want to be earlier than 8. By all means do, but most of the cars, it's actually quite interesting watching the cars coming in. That's when you get to see every car that's there, because once they're all out in the field, you tend to get a bit lost in the haze, and or in the maze rather, and you're walking around, you think, oh, I've seen that one. But if you see them come in, it's quite a treat.
0: It's a good spectacle, isn't it? So it's $10 for vehicles entry and a gold coin for spectators. And, of course, that goes to Westpac Rescue Helicopter judging between 9 and 11. The judges are going to have a pretty tough...
1: I think with the amount of trophies that are on board, we'll probably have to extend that. We might have to make it from 9 to 12. Yeah. I'm pleased I'm not a judge.
0: Absolutely.
1: And we've got two judges that nobody's aware of the judges except for myself. And at any rate, they're not local guys. They're guys from out of the area who, in particular, are very learned on cars. One in particular is an expert. And he's one of the best restorers you'll ever see working along the eastern seaboard. He's a terrific guy, but knows his car backwards.
0: Fantastic. All right. Well, it's good to know that we've got professional people doing the judging.
1: Mm, yeah, it is. All yeah, right. Real good.
0: Fantastic. All right, we will see you there on Sunday, the 23rd of August. It's an open slather, basically, for any make or model.
1: It is, and if anybody wants to get in touch with us through the club, Wednesdays is our main day over there. It's a members' day. So if you want any inquiries, either get in touch with myself or come to the club and we can give you any information that you want.
0: Fantastic. All right.
1: Thanks, Damo.
0: Thank you for coming in.
1: Much appreciated.
0: Kim Dahl, of course, from the Motorfest for the Grafton Vintage Motor Vehicle Club coming up on Sunday, the 23rd of August, and we'll be there broadcasting live.
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0: Coming live, 103.1, latest in national news headlines coming up at 8.30. Well, today is National Aboriginal and Torres Strait Islander Children's Day, and the theme this year is Living Our Truth, as we celebrate National Aboriginal and Torres Strait Islander Children's Day, honouring the incredible strengths, stories and cultures of our children. Also happening today, the Lydite Club is happening in South Grafton from 10 o'clock at the Kitchen Collective. And don't forget also, there is also coming up, let me have a look here, I did have this here for Headspace. Headspace, they celebrate 50 years of NAIDOC. Joining them is recognising the creativity and culture and stories of our local young Aboriginal artists. Happening from 10:30 today, the exhibition will shine a light on the creativity of local young Aboriginal artists, celebrating culture, identity and legacy they continue to build for future generations. You're welcome to go along to Headspace today from 10:30. 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
5: Yesterday we talked about building the perfect cooking fire, so naturally today we have to make one of Australia's most iconic bush foods, the campfire damper. So damper has been feeding travellers, stockmen, drovers and families for generations with just a small handful of ingredients. It could be mixed together in minutes and baked beside the fire while the billy boiled away. Flour, salt and water were so easy to carry across long distances, making damper the absolute staple wherever the track led. So to make it, we will combine 4 cups of self-raising flour with a pinch of salt. Rub in a tablespoon of butter, if you have it, and then gradually mix in about 1.5 cups of water or milk until you have a soft dough. Don't overwork it. Just bring it together and shape it into a round loaf and then cut a shallow cross across the top. So it goes to show that you don't have to have a set ingredient list with this damper. It was sort of just what they had at hand at the time. Place the dough into a lightly floured camp oven or wrap it in baking paper before placing it inside. Set the camp oven on a bed of glowing coals and place a few coals onto the lid. Bake for around 30 to 40 minutes, rotating the camp oven about every 10 minutes or so just to make sure it's cooked evenly. Don't be afraid to check it if you're not confident. That's okay to do that. It's ready when it sounds hollow, when you've tapped it from underneath, and it's a beautiful golden colour. So another way my kids and I like to have our campfire damper is to take portions of the dough and wrap it around the top of the perfect green stick. You've got to go search for that perfect green stick and wrap it around and then hold it over the fire like it's a marshmallow. When it's nice and golden, we dip it in golden syrup. It's really nice campfire treat. But for drovers travelling Australia's stock routes, especially through the colder months, the evening campfire was far more than just a place to cook. It brought together warmth after a long day in the saddle and a chance to boil the billy, share stories and enjoy a simple meal before rolling into a swag beneath the stars. Doesn't that sound like heaven? A thick slice of fresh damper spread with butter and finished with a drizzle of golden syrup was just a nice small comfort at the end of a hard day's work. And sometimes those simple comforts were honestly the ones that mattered most.
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0: Thank you, Christy. Always love catching up with Christy and her delicious winter delights. I must try them one day. Maybe we could do that before the girls get home and surprise them. But I won't be making a fire in the backyard. Dogs might get too excited. 27 past 8, here are the boys from Hats Off at Loving Life.

0: Right across the Clarence Valley, you are kickstarting your day with Damo for our station sponsors, Harvey Norman and South Grafton Community Aged Care. Let's see what's making local news today. Three local reminders this morning. First, the census is happening next Tuesday, so keep your eye out in your mailbox for the information if you haven't already received it. Secondly, it's Homelessness Week this week, with Social Futures encouraging everyone to support its push for more social housing. Excuse me. And if you're a tradie, experts are reminding you to take care of your body during Tradies National Health Month. And in local sport, it's a mixed day on Saturday for the Grafton Redmen. The women celebrating a convincing 38.7 victory. Put my teeth back in. Reserve grade lost by a single point, and first grade went down 31-19. They'll host the Port Macquarie Pirates this Saturday for Ladies' Day at the Hay Street Fields. I'll take a breath and have a drink of water right now, though. Let's head to the National Newsroom with a National News Update.
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2: In News Headlines, I'm Lee Harrison. Making news today, the federal government's defending a decision not to include a ban on betting inducements in its gambling reforms. A Senate inquiry is investigating legislation that seeks to limit the number of wagering ads shown on TV, radio and online. The Greens say the reforms bill should ban inducements, which seek to keep problem gamblers hooked. Hundreds of protesters have gathered outside a One Nation fundraiser in Melbourne. Dozens of police were called in to control the crowd, blocking the street for 500 metres in each direction. A man's died after being hit by a truck at a mine site in the New South Wales Hunter. The man in his 50s has died at the United Wombo joint venture mine near Singleton. He's yet to be formally identified. And Iran says it's negotiating with Oman about a temporary solution for commercial shipping to resume through the Strait of Hormuz. Tehran insists it's not holding talks with the United States, despite claims from President Donald Trump. In air sport, Port Adelaide star Zach Butters is eyeing a late-season return from ankle surgery as he weighs up strong interest from rival clubs. And Blues Origin coach-in-waiting Matt King is earning high praise ahead of his official confirmation as Laurie Daly's successor. These stories and more today. This is Air News.
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0: And a very good Tuesday morning to you. The Bureau says mostly fine and sunny today as we head for a top of 24 degrees. The outlook for tomorrow, fine and 24, 22 and sunny for Thursday. Friday, fine and 23, the same for Saturday, 24 on Sunday and 25 degrees on Monday. 24-hour expected top, it feels like 9.6, but in fact, it's 10.9 degrees. 25 to 9, you're up to date.
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0: Do not adjust your radio because our next guest is normally here on a Monday, but today she's here on a Tuesday because last week was Library and Information Week. New South Wales Public Libraries have launched their most ambitious campaign in 87 years. Oh. Hello, Victoria.
2: Hello, Damien.
0: How are you doing?
2: Oh, it's nice. This is a nice treat, isn't it, to be here
0: different
2: on
0: day? Absolutely.
2: Different day, different week. But
0: so
2: yes.
0: New South Wales Libraries launched this last week as part of Libraries Week.
2: Yep.
0: So what are some of the benefits for becoming a member of our local library?
2: Well, you get free access to so much stuff. Yeah, so we have, it's not just, libraries aren't just books anymore. And there is that misconception still out there that all you get at a library is a book. And that's so not true. So we have, in the physical collections, we have books, but we also have audio books. We have wonder books, which are aimed at children. So they're a great thing. They're the audio and the book together so they can listen and read along. We have DVDs. So, you know, cost of living crisis. If you can't afford all those streaming services.
0: So an actual physical DVD.
2: Physical DVD. So
0: wow.
2: If you still have a DVD player, you can come to the library and borrow DVDs. So,
0: VHS?
2: Yeah, no VHS, no. And no cassette tapes, no vinyl.
0: Right. Okay.
2: So, yeah, not going, although vinyl's making a comeback.
0: It is.
2: So, you know. Oh, we could think about that. So that's just the physical stuff that, you know, you've come into the library as you would normally to borrow. But we also have e-library. So if you can't make it into the library, you can borrow books and e-audio books online and newspapers. We have the Sydney Morning Herald, the Daily Telegraph and the Saturday Paper and the Australian available through our Borrow Box app. So magazines are available through our Libby app, so you don't actually need to come into a branch. Just get your library card sorted and then you can access all of those things online.
0: So when you download a book or a video or a newspaper, do that physically download to your device?
2: It does, yes.
0: Wow.
2: Yeah. So once you've borrowed it and downloaded it onto your device, then you don't need the internet to access it, which is great. And then it just returns itself when it comes to the end of the loan period.
0: So it comes off your phone? Wow.
2: Yeah. So
0: that's pretty cool. Goes.
2: And that's it. So that's you don't even have to remember to bring it back.
0: So if you're going on a road trip or like a rail trip and you forget to, you know, that you don't have internet coverage, you can download all these movies and so forth
2: before you go. So that's you know, that's the great thing about your library is that we have lots of free things. We also do lots of events. We have author events. There's one coming up in Yamba in September with Sarah Bowrey and Fiona McIntosh, who are two of the greatest, most popular Australian authors whose material we have on our shelf. So
0: 11th of September. That
2: 11th
0: one.
2: Of September at Yamba. It's an evening thing. It's called Books and Bubbles. So you get a little glass of bubbly. So you walk in the door. And then you can sit and listen to these two great authors chat about, you know, their books and their processes.
0: Fantastic.
2: Yeah.
0: And I guess you say, you know, libraries aren't like they used to be, because I remember going to my school library or going to my local library, it was shh.
2: Oh, yeah, no.
0: You couldn't talk.
2: No.
0: But these days, it's a little bit different.
2: It is a little bit different. So we don't run around telling people to be quiet. Of course, you know, we do prefer that you don't have loud mobile phone conversations in the building, but we're a vibrant place to come and catch up with friends, to study, to bring your kids to do story time, and all of those sorts of things. And it's not this sort of tomb of silence anymore. It's just an active community space where you can come and sit in a comfortable chair and look out the window, read a book, and just, you know, if you're in town or at any of our locations and you've got some time to kill, the library's the best place to just come and sit.
0: Even if you just have a snooze.
2: Well, absolutely, you know. That's,
0: just to
2: you
0: close
2: know.
0: The eyes for 5 minutes.
2: Yeah, absolutely. So we've, you know, at Grafton Library, once we get the doors open, we have some, you know, great seating spaces where you can just sit and just relax.
0: So if it's not, you know, downloading from the apps and reading books and so forth. You also got computers there available for people who may not have access to them. They may need to do something online.
2: That's right, yeah. So we have, all of our libraries have public computers that you can hop onto free of charge. You can. The only charges we have is when you want to print.
0: Yep.
2: And surprisingly, this financial year, we've lowered our charges for printing, and it's 10 cents a page,
0: which is pretty
2: now
0: good.
2: For A4. So yeah. that's an excellent price.
0: Yeah.
2: Makes it so much more affordable if you have that documentation that you need a physical copy of, and you just, you know, have a library card and you can come in and use the computers. It's very easy to join the library. You just need to come in, and we just need to see proof of your address in the valley. If you are a visitor and you're a member of your local library, we can still join you as a reciprocal borrower. You get to borrow a few less items, but you can still access all the services.
0: Fantastic. Yeah. That's great. So Grafton Library at the moment isn't open due to the roof.
2: Being
0: yeah, that's right. But of course, you've got McLean, Yamba, and Iluka.
2: That's right. And the mobile library visits some of our little villages like Chicabia, Brushgrove, Glenray, Halfway Creek, Bayugle, Copmanhurst, Coots Crossing, Nimboida, and I'm sure Lawrence, and I've probably missed one there somewhere.
0: There's a few. No.
2: Broomshead, Woolleye, Minnewater, and I think that might be all of
0: wow,
2: them.
0: Wow, that's a lot of little towns that you go to.
2: Yeah,
0: that's
2: and
0: great.
2: And that's on a fortnightly roster, so you can get the details for when they're visiting your local area next.
0: So can we join online, or does that we have to physically come in?
2: So at this point in time, you can fill in the form online, but you still need to visit a library to pick up your library card. So, but you can at least, if you fill all the form online, then all you need to do is come in, show your ID, and we hand over the card and you're good to go.
0: So do the cards ever run out?
2: Okay, so we do have them expire every 3 years. So you hold on to your physical card, but we just put an expiry date on them so that we can just double check that we've got your details correct in the system, because, you know, when you move, the last thing you're thinking about is letting your library know where you've moved to. So we just like to have those details on track. So we just send you a letter when it's expired, and you can ring us up and we can renew it
0: Fantastic.
2: Over the phone. But, yeah, 3 years is, you know, is a decent amount of time before you have to.
0: I think it's been 3 years since I got my card. But I am going on a road trip, so I do need to get some audio books and podcasts and things like that.
2: So Borrowbox, Hoopla, Libby, uLibrary are our four main services, and there's Indie Reads as well, which is a state library database. So there's plenty there to choose from. You will find something that you want to listen to or read. So.
0: And is a downstairs hub open at the moment?
2: It is, yes. Okay. Yep, so we'll be open there until we reopen upstairs, which hopefully will be in a couple of weeks. So we're hoping before the end of this month. So,
0: fantastic.
2: But, you know, waiting on just a few last things to
0: You want to make sure that it's all right.
2: Yes, we do.
0: Fantastic. Well, thank you for coming in this morning. We'll talk to you next Monday for Book
2: Absolutely.
0: Chatter.
2: Absolutely. I might have some romance books there
0: Really?
2: Yeah, you know, look, I've got to throw them in every now and again.
0: Yeah, every now and again.
2: It's a thing now.
0: Yeah. Thank you, Victoria.
2: Thank you.
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0: Janice Blue, Liam Payne and Lennon Stella and Polaroid here at Loving Life 103.1. It's 9 minutes away from 9. Coming up after 9 o'clock, James will keep you company through midday, then the Country Lunch Pack with Andrew. And tonight, of course, from 7 o'clock...
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2 to 9, thank you for your company this morning. 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After 6, Rob will join us for a wacky Wednesday. 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
1: The national count of everyone living in Australia will happen next Tuesday, August 11th, and the Australian Bureau of Statistics is encouraging everyone to participate. National spokesperson for the census, Emily Walton, says the information collected is important for future planning.
2: It covers everyone, right? It's taking a big snapshot of the country at a point in time. And in doing so, what that gives us is an incredibly rich data set that can support not only national planning for infrastructure and services that we use every day, but really provides that data at a small sort of community level as well as for small population groups. So an incredibly powerful and important collection of data to support the types of things that we use every day, you know, education, facilities, hospitals, public transport, supermarkets, playing fields, the whole lot is sort of informed by this data.
1: She says letters have already been sent out in the mail and you can fill your census online. However, a special hub for those not so confident with computers will also be available at Grafton Shopping World.
2: So we do have paper forms available for everyone. So if people do receive a letter in the mail, I'm inviting them to go online, but they don't have the internet or computers sort of set up to be able to do that, they can call a dedicated number to request a paper form be delivered, which will come with a reply paid envelope, and they can complete the form on paper. But there are field offices in all areas, and I'd encourage people to look out for that. But also what we've got in particular, some areas are what we call pop-up hubs. Grafton area, there will be a pop-up hub, which is where you can actually talk to a census staff member and get a paper form and fill it in that way or get help. That will actually be operational in Grafton from Thursday the 13th of August, so a couple of days after census night, right the way through to Saturday the 15th of August from 8 till 4 p.m. at the Grafton Shopping World.
1: For more information, just go to census.gov.au. This week is Homelessness Week, and Social Futures is asking the community to add their name to a growing call for change. CEO of Social Futures, Tony Davey, says more social housing is needed.
3: We've joined with Homelessness New South Wales and our peers across the state to call on the state government to increase homelessness support funding by 50%, because there hasn't been any growth for quite some number of years, and also to commit to growing social housing by 10,000 homes a year until social housing reaches nearly 10% of all housing stock. We know that that's what it'll ultimately take to make a difference. And, you know, we're just, the state government has started to definitely build some social housing more recently. What we want is more housing and a long-term commitment.
1: To bring the campaign to life across the region, Social Futures has partnered with Toast Espresso in Prince Street. They'll be displaying campaign posters and serving drinks in branded biodegradable coffee cups that invite community members to go online and sign the Homelessness New South Wales petition.
3: Yeah, look, something we're asking people to do is to get involved and to help, you know, send that message to Macquarie Street, to the state government. It only takes a minute and to, you know, grab yourself a coffee, but also sign the petition. So Homelessness New South Wales is doing a statewide petition. You can sign it online. Just put Homelessness New South Wales petition into your search engine. And also, you know, you can access QR codes to get to the petition in these cafes.
1: Tradies across the Clarence Valley are being reminded to take good care of their bodies, with new research casting a shadow over their future health. It reveals nearly three quarters of Australian tradies, that's 74%, experience frequent pain or discomfort, with more than half uncertain about their ability to work until retirement age. The findings have been released to coincide with Tradies National Health Month. Jared Croxford from the Australian Physiotherapy Association says it's vital tradies take care of their bodies, which are a critical asset for their families and their local communities.
4: In small communities, even losing a handful of experienced tradies can have a significant impact on local businesses, construction projects and essential services. Advice to local tradies is to be proactive with your health. If you're carrying a niggling shoulder, back or knee problem, get it checked early. You know, physio can help you stay strong, manage physical demands and continue doing the work that supports both your family and your community.
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1: The Grafton Redmen travelled to Coffs Harbour across the weekend to play against the Snappers. In the women, Grafton ran in 6 tries as they produced their best performance of the season against second place Snappers to win the game 38-7. It was a close game in the reserve grade as they came agonising close to pulling off the upset of the season against the ladder leaders. Looking dead and buried 10 minutes from the break, Grafton mounted a stirring comeback within a whisker of producing a major boilover, going down 32-31. And it just wasn't their day on Saturday with the Redmen first grade going down 31-19. This Saturday, it's Ladies' Day at the Hay Street Fields when the Redmen take on the Port Macquarie Pirates. That's the latest in Loving Life, local news and sport. The weather details are next.
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10: And good morning, partly cloudy and 24. Tomorrow, 24 again, mostly sunny after 5 overnight. Thursday, partly cloudy and mostly sunny at this stage on Friday.
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And there's Tina Turner from a 1996 album, Your Wildest Dreams, and her cover of the old John Waite song there, And Missing You. It is James here this morning. Welcome along. Hopefully you can stick around. On the way very shortly, Jimmy Barnes' Yazoo coming up after this one with Bruno Mars. This is Treasure.

0: As we play better music and more of it, this is Loving Life from 1978 there. Old Slow Hand, Eric Clapton, and Promises from his album Timepieces. It is James here this morning. Hopefully you're enjoying the music. More of it to come very shortly. We'll hear from the Rembrandts, the theme tune to the TV series Friends coming up, and Smash Mouth on the way as well. Today, partly cloudy. We're heading for 24.
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0: Loving Life 103.1. It is James this morning. Now, this weekend, you can join in the fun of an enchanted winter evening as we present the Jacaranda candidates and junior candidates. 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Now, it's coming up Saturday, the 8th of August, 6 p.m, the auditorium at the GDSC, $60 per person, includes a two-course dinner, and tables are of 10. 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

0: There we are, Michael Ferranti and Spearhead, Crazy For You, Loving Life 103.1, local news headlines not too far away. As we head up towards 10 o'clock, let's get the old piano accordion out. Oh, with a shake and Stevens on a Tuesday morning. Here's Oh Julie.
1: Oh, oh Julie, if you love me truly,
0: with a shake and Stevens on a Tuesday morning. Here's Oh Julie.